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2: 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Game time kicks off at 1 p.m. and the Chick-fil-A Battle of the Bands is directly following the game. And yes, they'll be battling drumline style on the field.

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1: Don't miss the third annual Baldwin Richardson Foods Frederick Douglass HBCU Football Classic. It's the Virginia State University Trojans challenging the Lincoln University of Pennsylvania Lions Saturday, October 3rd. The tailgate gets the party started 8 a.m. to 12 noon. Game time kicks off at 1 p.m. and the Chick-fil-A Battle of the Bands is directly following the game. And yes, they'll be battling drumline style on the field. It all goes down at the Rochester Community Sports Complex. So do remember the third annual Baldwin Richardson Foods Frederick Douglass HBCU Football Classic, Virginia State University Trojans against the Lincoln University of Pennsylvania Lions, goes down Saturday, October 3rd. 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

0: and the House of Silent Shadows Horror Marathon with four films all day on Saturday, October 24th. 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
1: Don't miss the third annual Baldwin Richardson Foods Frederick Douglass HBCU Football Classic. It's the Virginia State University Trojans challenging the Lincoln University of Pennsylvania Lions Saturday, October 3rd. The tailgate gets the party started 8 a.m. to 12 noon. Game time kicks off at 1 p.m. and the Chick-fil-A Battle of the Bands is directly following the game. And yes, they'll be battling drumline style on the field. It all goes down at the Rochester Community Sports Complex. So do remember, the third annual Baldwin Richardson Foods Frederick Douglass HBCU Football Classic, Virginia State University Trojans against the Lincoln University of Pennsylvania Lions, goes down Saturday, October 3rd. 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
1: This is Commissioner Dr. Shirley Green from the City of Rochester. 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

0: and the House of Silent Shadows Horror Marathon with four films all day on Saturday, October 24th. 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

0: a 10, girl, you a 10. 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

This is Pastor Terrence Yeomans with your morning inspiration. When you wake up in the morning and you look at your spouse, sometimes there's this question: how can I get them to love me the way that I love them? I want to encourage you on this morning. First, love yourself. There's a scripture in the Bible that says, love God with all of your heart, all of your mind, and all of your soul. And then love your neighbor as yourself. See, when you have the love, a love that is pure, a love that is without conditions, then you can look at the one that you do have an affection for, or even the one that you don't know, and still be able to extend a love that is impactful. But you must love you first. So be sure

0: 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Love God, love who you are, and then respect the one you love.
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around. 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Looking.

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1: We had to talk about this. An Iowa substitute teacher was fired after offering students extra credit in exchange for donations to her personal GoFundMe.
0: All right, let me ask, what was the GoFundMe for?
1: The GoFundMe was for a trip she planned to Ecuador, and this was a trip where she planned to assist a medical mission team.
0: At least that's what she says.
1: Now, reportedly, she raised $140 from six students towards her $1,800 goal.
0: Oh, those are the poor graded students. Oh, yeah. The ones who needed the extra credit to turn that D into a C. They found that money.
1: Now, this happened, I guess, before the end of last school year. So after they did their investigation, she was denied unemployment benefits after finding she was asking students to donate in exchange for extra credit. It violated the district's interest in a job-related misconduct.
0: Let me ask the question, though. How did you think you were just going to get away with it? Because you got away with it? Because they donated the money, and nothing happened to you until the end of September, the beginning of October.
1: I think she thought it was innocent because the goal was to go to Ecuador and be a part of a medical mission team.
0: That's what she told you.
1: But I think
0: there's another agenda getting out there to Ecuador. You know what I'm saying?
1: It could be. But I think she didn't see any harm with why she was asking for the money.
0: Yeah, is this, I guess I go to the line, is ignorance of the law an excuse?
1: No, it's not an excuse. It's definitely not an excuse. I mean, obviously, I would say common sense, because you're a teacher, these are students, but common sense ain't so common when it comes to some people.
0: But it should be for teachers.
1: Nope. I know people that have careers, mm-hmm. but when it comes down to just the common thing of making a decision, they don't make the best decisions.
0: Oh, well, this is true. Well, I mean, I have to say, it looks like they're going to need to make some better decisions in the near future, because their teaching career just might be over.
1: Yeah.
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2: It'll be a wet start for your Friday with showers gradually tapering by afternoon. High temperatures today in the upper 60s. Tonight, a chilly night, low near 45, but bright sunshine for your Saturday with high temperatures mid-60s. 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I'm Chief Meteorologist Richard McCullough of 103.9 WDKX. 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
3: I sure will. Good morning, everybody. You're listening to The Voice. Come on, dig me now. One and only Steve Harvey got a radio show. Well, nothing changes about that. Nothing changes about that. Man, I was just getting ready to come on the air this morning. And I was just thinking, man, I was just having a reflective moment of just how really good God has been to me. Man, let me just say that again. How really good God has been to me. And here's the cold part. In spite of myself, you understand, in spite of all my shortcomings, in spite of all of my flaws, in spite of all of what anybody has said about me, God, through his grace and mercy, just keeps me anyway. So many of us are exceptional people, but we refuse to just go ahead and be exceptional. We settle for the ordinary. We follow the pack. We try to fit in. Man, oh man, oh man. You know, I've heard my wife say this to my children all the time when she's scolding them or talking to them. She'll be talking to them about leadership. You know, why are you following everybody when God clearly made you to lead? So many of us are born, and so many of you are born to be exceptional people, but we always trying to follow the pack. Why would you try to fit in? Why would you try to be like everybody else? Be ordinary. Why would you follow the pack when God has created you to be exceptional? The key word in exceptional is accept. You ever done this right here? You know, everybody did that except me. Everybody felt that way except me. Everybody said that except me. Everybody wanted that except me. Everybody went over there except me. Everybody jumped in except me. Except me. See, why have you said that in your life if you were not to be exceptional? See, you got to say everybody except me. At one point in your time, I don't know who ain't done it. You know, everybody voted no except me. See, so you're not created to follow the pack. You ain't created to fit in. You ain't created to, to be ordinary. You were created to be exceptional as your fingerprint on your finger is. You were created to be exceptional. Why not make this the year that you go ahead on and be exceptional? Why won't this be the year that you decide in your mind? But just has to be a decision that we make now. We not following the pack no more. We not trying to fit in no more. We ain't settling for ordinary no more. We going to be exceptional. But you know, you got to go ahead and follow that. You got to get on the exceptional path because that's what you were created for. Why be ordinary? You know, but all of this comes, it has to start with a thought. You got to first think something. Thoughts become things. A man is as he thinketh. That's all you'll ever be. So what are your thoughts today? Why not have exceptional thoughts instead of ordinary thoughts? Why not have exceptional thoughts instead of fitting in thoughts? So why you want to be like everybody else? Why you want to be ordinary when you could possibly be extraordinary with a change of your mind? A change of your venue. And you don't have to be any other kind of way just because my mama was this way or my daddy was this way or this the school I went to, this what race I belong to, this my sexual preference, this my that. Well, how many excuses you need? I mean, how many excuses? What's it gonna be this year? That we let another 365 days slip by without improving our condition, our place, our spot, our life, the quality of life we have. We cannot afford to keep letting all these years go by without changing. You're an exceptional person. How many times have you sat up and said, everybody did that except me? You know, I was on, everybody jumped in except me. I told them, I knew it. Everybody voted for that except me. And now look at us. Man, it seemed like everybody went that way except me. Okay? Do you get it? Do you understand what's being said to you? That old except me is because, couldn't it be because you're an exceptional person? And it's time for you to take control of that? It's time for you to start thinking different. It's time for you to start acting on what you think. It's time for you to start doing something about it. It's time for you to stop taking each and every day that God gives us for granted and letting them go by the wayside like you got plenty more. Well, you may have plenty more, but guess what? What you wasting the ones you got for? I got you young and you feel like you gonna live forever. Yeah, okay, cool. But let me ask you something. See, here go the part about it. Suppose you do live. See, everybody worrying about dying, but I got news for you. Suppose you keep on living. You want to keep living in the condition you in now? You want to keep living with the money you got now? You want to keep living with the relationship you got now? You want to keep living by yourself like you are now? You want to keep wanting the right relationship, the right man, the right woman, but you keep getting the wrong one? You want to keep doing that for the rest of your life? Problem ain't dying. The problem is if you keep on living. Who wants to keep on living just the way they are right now? And if you can say, I'm cool with I am just the way I am right now, then cool. This conversation ain't for you. I ain't got no problem with that. You know, you understand? Greatness ain't for everybody. Being exceptional ain't for everybody. Becoming extraordinary ain't for everybody. Heck, becoming successful ain't for everybody. I got it. And you can come up with a way to justify your non-existence and your ordinary life all you want. And that's fine and dandy. I ain't got no problem with it, because some people just going to be regular. Some people just going to follow the pack, follow the crowd. Some people just wants to fit in. But if you're not that person, if you want to be extraordinary, if you want to be exceptional, if you want to dare to be great at something, then you got to change your mindset. You got to get with your creator and find out what he created you for. You got to quit thinking of things just in your own thought process. You know, lean not to your own understanding. I don't know where that is, but it's in there somewhere. See, and once you lean, if you lean to your own understanding, you know what it's going to do? It's going to limit you, man. It's going to limit you. Why not see what God got for you? I would rather know what God got for me than to think of all the things I could, because I can't outthink him. I done tried it before. All right, it's just the beginning. We're going to have a good one, man. Let's go.
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0: are 103.9 WDKX, Rochester's number one radio station. Thank you for starting off your Friday morning. We done made it, and the rain is here. It just showed up moments before 6 o'clock and the show started.
1: It acted like it wanted to rain yesterday evening.
0: Nope. Yeah, I thought like it was going to come.
1: A drizzle, drizzle.
0: I thought Richard was wrong. Richard was right. No rain, but we getting it now.
1: I could have went walking last night.
0: 65 degrees in downtown Rochester. Thank you for making this part of your day. High of 68 for today. Now, tomorrow. Tomorrow is what really interests me, because tomorrow is the HBCU football classic. Sunshine. Looks like that sunshine. 62. And 62. I like
1: it's
0: that.
1: It's going to be hot.
0: So I like that.
1: Bring a little, like a little hoodie.
0: A little fall jacket slash sweatshirt. Yeah. You should be pretty good tomorrow. Yeah. I like that. I like that. Looking forward to that. That's tomorrow. It's going to be at the Rochester Community Sports Complex. You know, the old soccer stadium.
1: Yeah. Yep.
0: So it'll be there as well. Just a reminder, early morning for tailgating. Details are at FDHBCUClassic.com, FDHBCUClassic.com if you want to tailgate.
1: Yes.
0: Spots are available. We got to make sure you reserve that. Take care of it. Now, for the game, doors open at 12. Game starts at 1.
1: Yep.
0: And then halftime, Battle of the Bands
1: fifth
0: after
1: quarter.
0: The game.
1: That's right. Man, I'm ready for this weekend, TGIF.
0: Lincoln University taking on Virginia State University this year's HBCU football classic being brought to you by Baldwin Richardson Foods.
1: Speaking of the schools, the HBCU schools, you know, the expo was Wednesday.
0: That is correct.
1: And I went to the bank yesterday, and mm-hmm. I was, you know, one of the tellers I was talking to, and his niece went and got accepted right on the spot.
0: Oh, really?
1: I want to say Lincoln University.
0: It's beautiful.
1: I want to say it was Lincoln University.
0: Beautiful. And, you know, in this week, we've had this whole discussion about education, and it kind of just folded that way. We were going to have it with the HBCU Expo Wednesday, but then got sort of like pulled into this on education and a lot of people sort of opting out at a younger age due to the fact that what's going on with bullying or what's happening with race issues or whatever it might be.
1: Yeah.
0: And so it's turned into this whole week-long discussion on it. One, feeling safe, parents feeling heard, kids being protected, young people seeking education, taking it to the next level. It's been this week, all this week. I'm not sure if it's going to be like that next week, but it's been that way all this week about this discussion on it. And we have it all the time. But it's just, I just found it to be
1: a little more this week, right?
0: Yes, than any other week, any other week going forward. So we got the last of our HBCU college football tickets to give away this morning with WDKX. The Wake Club will take care of that throughout the morning here on WDKX. But if you want to purchase your tickets, make sure you head over to FDHBCU Classic, FDHBCUClassic.com, or go to WDKX.com. Quick little click on events, head on over, take it straight to the website, just like that. A trap war being brought to you by Parisi and Bellavia, been in a car accident, 888-8000. Avenue E near St. Paul Street, dealing with a motor vehicle accident, just popped up moments ago. So please be aware of that. It's the only issue out on the roadways as we speak. And trap war being brought to you by Parisi and Bellavia, been in a car accident, 888-8000. Say, you all right today, man? You good?
1: Yeah, why you say that?
0: I was just wondering, because off air, I was like, yo, your shirt.
1: Oh,
0: yeah. That's why I was pulling up my shirt. I was like, hey, man, your shirt. He's like, huh, what?
1: I was so much in a rush this morning. I looked, because I thought, I said, before I put it on, I said, oh, it's inside out. But I actually put it inside out. Glad I didn't go nowhere this morning. I didn't even make it to the gym this morning, because I was kind of in a rush leaving, and I said, I'm glad I didn't go to the gym this morning.
0: But you got friends at the gym. Friends at the gym would have said something to you, like, hey, man, yo. You know how you pull on your shirt, like, yeah, shirt, man. Yo, you good?
1: Nah, yeah, but I'd have been embarrassed. Then who's this guy coming in here?
0: No, man. Early morning, it happens, man. It's happened to me.
1: Yeah.
0: It's happened to me numerous times.
1: You know what it is? This shirt don't have like one of those tags. It's like printed on there. So that's how I would normally just go grab a tag. So
0: I kind of like that. I hate the tag.
1: Oh, you don't like the tag?
0: I do not like the tag. I'm glad. I like it printed on there because I can't stand the tag.
1: See?
0: I don't know why.
1: That helped me. You already know my name is Sight. Just because my name is Sight doesn't mean I have great vision. But that helps me in the dark when I get dressed.
0: Oh, so
1: I know I sound like a 5-year-old, but.
0: Go ahead, ask us your eyes.

0: Hey, man, that's
1: all good, I have. I'm good. I'm good. The festivities haven't started yet.
0: WPX in the Wake Up Club.
1: That tailgate tomorrow.
0: 6:19 is your time.
1: Did you see my shirt inside out?
0: Sight is off the clock, yo. Don't worry about him. Good morning.
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3: It'll be a wet start for your Friday with showers gradually tapering by afternoon. High temperatures today in the upper 60s. Tonight, a chilly night, low near 45, but bright sunshine for your Saturday with high temperatures mid-60s. 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I'm Chief Meteorologist Richard McCullough of 103.9 W.
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13: Hey, what's up, my Go-Getters? You know what time it is. It's time for that Go-Getter Report, so let's get into it. First up, I'm talking Lil Durk's trial, and it has been pushed back to nearly a year. Trial was reportedly supposed to begin in just a few days, but a judge has now moved it to August 2027, citing complexity of the case, multiple defendants, and a large amount of evidence that still needs to be reviewed. Now, Durk does still have a bond hearing scheduled for November 4th, so that's definitely the next date to watch. And all I got to say is this is about to be another interesting case to see. Yep. Now, let's shift the gears and get into some love. Congratulations is in order to former New York Giants star Victor Cruz and his DJ producer wife now, Orange. The two are officially married. The couple announced their engagement back in June, and now they've made it official. So congratulations to the newlyweds. Now, this one right here is a little hip-hop drama, and it has to do with a name. Now, rapper and producer Overcast is being sued by the legendary duo Outkast over his stage name. Outkast claimed the name is too similar to theirs and alleged Overcast previously agreed to change it. Overcast is pushing back, saying that he built his name and career independently and never intended to copy the legend group or confuse fans. Woo! Now, that one is definitely a battle over a name. We'll see what the courts have to say, because it definitely is close. That's all I got to say about that. Well, this right here wraps up that Go-Getter Report. You know what to do. Keep a lock always to 103.9 WDKX as we serve it up to you, the Go-Getter Report, during the weekday mornings. Right here with me, Adri V, the Go-Getter.
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15: She don't really like us because she's younger than the rest of us, and she think we just a bunch of old people. Then she get tired of us because she don't like half the stuff we be talking about half the time. She say, "You just in," but she tolerates us, you know, out of respect for us, because she is a very respectful young lady. But you know, I can tell she don't really care for me much at all, and I can tell
16: not
15: this,
16: true.
15: Okay, you ain't the first person. I get over it. You'll be fine. Cause there's really nothing wrong with me. The people in my life who find something wrong with me don't need to be in my life, cause it's nothing's going to change. I'm too old to change. I'm not fitting. And it has gotten me rather far in my life being just this away here. So we don't really look for anything to go down differently than that right there. This is the Steve Harvey Morning Show, as I stated earlier. And I also stated that it's an hour show, and I said their names again: Shirley, Carla, Junior, Tommy, and Monica. I told you that. Now let me just say this right here. We about to start it.

0: I'm going to switch over into my radio voice, and we're going to stop using this old voice, but it was just for Crystal. It was just for Crystal, the youngest girl on our show, was just for her, so she would further hate us. And that's why I did it, because I know she don't care for old people, even though she going to get old one day herself. And then she'll find out that don't nobody care for her either. And until then, that's what we
1: are. We love her.
0: No, we do. But when she get old, I'm not going to feel the same way. Because now you old, and then the same way you was feeling about me. Now I'm older. And the older I get, the less I care about anything. Ladies and gentlemen, welcome to the ride. Shirley Strawberry, Carla Pharrell, Mississippi Monica, Junior, the comeback kid, and the legend that is Nephew Tommy. Junior, what's on your mind, man?
2: Let me ask you this, Uncle. Do you realize how old you was when you didn't care about people, when you stopped caring about... How old was you then, Uncle? When you
0: about 5 years ago. Four to 5 years ago. How old was you then?
2: Yes.
1: Really, though?
0: Really, man, I haven't cared for a while, but I made it official. Painful. I announced it a few years ago.
2: Yeah.
0: I'm going to do a special on this, man, about how freeing it is to not care. It's actually a very, very freeing feeling. Mm-hmm. I mean, man, when you stop concerning yourself with the opinions of people who do not know you, man, I could give less than a. And in the words of this girl that I saw on the internet, she say, do you care about what people say about you? She said, wait a minute, let me put my glasses on so I can see if I give her. And I went, she said, I don't. And she slid her glasses on and looked and she said, nope, I don't.
1: All right, on that note, we're going to let you know. Thank you, guys. Coming up at 32 minutes after, we will hear from the nephew as he runs that prank back right after this.
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8: Hey, just a member of the community wanted to call and say thank you so much for talking about real issues that are going on in the county that... with such respect and honesty, but also this tone of kindness and understanding. I think that you all are just doing a really great job of modeling what dialogue actually sounds like around the challenging topics, whether it be what's going on in the schools in the K-12 districts and social media, or any of some of the real heavy-hitting issues that are happening in the greater Rochester community. So keep it up, but I really appreciate it. I've been listening for pretty much my whole life.
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1: Right now, Junior is in for the nephew with today's prank phone call. Junior, what you got for us?
2: Did you hear Butter last break? Butter? The mailman. Did y'all hear
3: Butter?
2: Yeah.
3: Problem with you, Junior.
1: Yes, he has a serious problem. He's coming for you, yeah.
2: Yeah. Mm-hmm. Yeah, he said, whatever.
3: You didn't mention the Raiders, his Las Vegas Raiders, in the top 20. And
1: ranking,
3: He tired of you.
2: I told him I said he had a number 14, but I was like, man, you ain't got to go off on me like that, but man.
4: He said, what else?
2: I mean, we ain't going to Super Bowl. Y'all ain't going either, but what are we talking about? I mean, goodness. Golly, he was serious about these Raiders, man. I mean, it's just three games. I mean, we ain't won one, but we congratulations, but
1: that
2: kind of hurt my heart with the way Butter was talking to me. He said, whatever, Junior. The last person said to me, man, we broke up. I know that. We broke up.
1: The last time I said whatever, Junior,
2: we broke up. That was it. We ain't gonna talk to me like that. Yeah, it's over and done with. I know what they Butter should be doing. Butter should make sure we get these $5,000 checks from Trump. Just bring them to the house if you're gonna do something. Whatever, Butter.
3: No, he is a
1: mailman.
3: Trump is gonna give you $5,000 checks if the Republicans win the House and the Senate.
2: So in
3: order to get your $5,000, you're going to have to sell yourself out.
1: Sell your soul.
2: Oh, we ain't doing that, huh? We know that. We know we ain't finna get that. Butter going to be the mailman. That's all I know. Just look for them. Let's go ahead and get to the prank, man. Okay, here we go. The nephew left us a prank today, and it's, that ain't my brother's baby. I don't know why Tommy do this, but this is his ignorance already. That ain't my brother's baby. Come on, Cat.
5: Don't worry about it. It's something I need to take care of. I talk to...
6: Hello.
5: May I speak to Terry?
6: This is she.
5: My name is Darrell. Damon is my brother. I don't live in Dallas where y'all live at. I'm the one that live out of town, but we done had a family meeting and talked about it. And I know Travis is your son. He 8 years old. But the problem is, the reason why I'm calling you, Terry, is because we done found out that Travis ain't none of Damon's child.
6: Excuse me?
5: Travis ain't none of Damon's child. He been paying you child support here for the last
6: Hold on. And you said your name was who?
5: I'm Darrell. I'm Damon's brother.
6: And who gave you this information?
5: We all done found the information out. We actually gonna go down there to the courthouse and get all this stuff rectified. But we done found out that Travis ain't none of Damon's child. And he been sitting up here sending you money, $700-$800 a month, and this child ain't even here. Now, I hate for Travis to find this out, and he gonna have to find it out.
6: Wait. He ain't finna find that. Why are you calling me?
5: Look, the family done had a meeting, and I'm the one that they decided to make the phone call and tell you what's going on.
6: But you don't have a thing to do with this. You ain't nobody daddy over here, so I'm not sure what you're calling for or who died made you king or wanted you to be head in charge to call, but that is not going to work out.
5: Well, why are you doing this to my brother? That's what I'm saying. For 8 years, the man been sending you $700-something a month, and this ain't even his child.
6: Well, you know, why am I even talking to you? I'm not really sure. Your brother need to call me if he has any problems or questions. You have a good day. Hello.
5: You don't hang no phone up on me. Damon told me your little was hard headed anyway. Now look.
6: Wait a minute. You know what? You got the wrong one, baby. Like, I'm trying to not lose all my religion today, but you about to make me lose it on your.
5: About to make me lose. What?
6: You don't know who you with over here. So, like I said before, my son, your nephew that you try not to claim over there, I don't know why you came from wherever the hell you said you came from to Dallas to try to cross the
5: line. I came from California down here to Dallas, and I'm telling you.
6: You need to take your black come back to California, because down here, you don't know me like that.
5: No, I don't know you, but I'm finna know you, and Travis finna know that my brother ain't his daddy.
6: I don't know. You know what? You need to talk to your brother again. That's what you need to do, and you don't need to be talking to me.
5: You finna send us all the money my brother done sent y'all.
6: And when I send all that 8 years worth of money back.
5: You gonna send every dime back because it belonged to my brother. That ain't my brother's child. Now, we ain't got time to be going on no Maury Povich show or nothing to find out who the daddy.
6: You know what? Like I said, you picked the wrong one to It'd be your best bet not to call me anymore. It is a good thing that you called, because if you came knocking on my door, you'd have got your ass whooped today.
5: No, you go. That's my second thing I'm finna do if we can't rectify it over the phone. I don't have a problem coming over there, knocking down some doors, and getting some questions answered. Because this ain't Damon's baby.
6: Obviously, you must wish it was yours, since you're taking so much interest.
5: No, it ain't mine. But it ain't Damon's either. And we got 700.
6: You must not have any and looking for some. But I'm sorry. This one's taken over here, and Damon will continue to pay what he owes.
5: Damon don't owe
6: That's what's wrong with you brothers now. You don't want to pay. I'm sorry. He's going to continue to pay. And you can call whoever you want to call him. Do whatever you want to do. So go back and tell your mama and everybody else who waiting for this meeting to let them know. It ain't happening.
5: Look, my mama ain't got nothing to do with it. Mama so been...
6: You said your mama and all y'all got together. She the same way. I see where you get it from. You act just like her. Y'all some nosy people. Mind your own business. That's a grown man.
5: That ain't my mama said it from the get-go that it wasn't Damon's child.
6: Nah, that mean your mama's a two-faced liar because you ain't what your mama said.
5: You ain't finna sit here and bring my mama up in this.
6: Well, if you know so much, then you better come knock on my door. Come knock on my door if you want to.
5: We done the math. $750 times 12, then times 8 is $72,000. That's how much money my brother done sent you, and that's how much we want back. And I need you to get to working on this money now.
6: Okay. Why don't you come over here and get it?
5: Don't get your whooped today, Terry.
6: Come on over here. You don't see them get their whooped. You in Dallas.
5: I don't care nothing about I'm in no Dallas.
6: This ain't California.
5: So what?
6: I don't even know what the hell. I don't even know why I'm wasting my time talking to you. Like I said, your brother is a weak. If he got to have you, y'all had a meeting and you got to be the one to call. I'm not really understanding.
5: Look, I got one more thing I need to say to you. Is you listening to me?
6: You know, you're getting on my nerves. That's what you're doing.
5: You respect me. Are you listening to me?
6: You what?
5: This is Nephew Tommy from the Steve Harvey Morning Show. You just got pranked. You just got pranked by your sister Tanya, baby.
6: You know what?
5: She say, talk to her about her baby daddy and that baby.
6: Yeah, I don't play with the children. Oh, my gosh. I'm so embarrassed.
5: All right, let me ask you this. What is the baddest? I'm talking about the baddest radio show in the land.
6: The Steve Harvey Morning Show.
2: All right, there you go, Shirley. There you go, Carl. That ain't my brother's baby.
3: My brother told the girl that one time, too. That ain't my brother's baby.
1: And what happened?
2: Well,
1: was it not? Yeah.
3: Yeah, it was.
7: Was he talking about you?
3: Yeah.
7: Your brother was talking.
3: I don't know why he went over there. I don't know what. Well, I don't know what. What he was drinking.
2: Yeah.
3: Why are you over there?
1: Why were you over there? Is the question. Right.
2: Man.
1: Oh, my goodness.
2: That ain't my brother. If you could say that, Uncle, about a family member, did anybody know if they could say, like, that ain't my cousin? Who would it be in your family? I know who would be in mine. Everybody. that is not, no. No, it's not. I got a whole list of them I'd run down. That's not my ain't been. That's not who that is.
1: That is hilarious, Junior.
7: I think we all got family members we can't see.
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9: It'll be a wet start for your Friday with showers gradually tapering by afternoon. High temperatures today in the upper 60s. Tonight, a chilly night, low near 45, but bright sunshine for your Saturday with high temperatures mid-60s. 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I'm Chief Meteorologist Richard McCullough of 103.9 WD.
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2: Coming up at the top of the hour in entertainment news, the Ken doll just got cooler. We'll tell you which rock star has his own Ken doll now. Popeyes is being sued after a couple finds a piece of rubber in their fried chicken. And Chris Rock has a new movie that he wrote and directed. It's in theaters next Friday. That's all coming up at the top of the hour. But right now, it is time to ask the CLO, our Chief Love Officer, Steve Harvey. This is from Evelyn in Chattanooga. Evelyn writes, my coworkers planned a potluck lunch and I chose to not to participate. I ordered a pizza and a salad and ate it in my office. I'm the only black person, so rumors are swirling that I'm a racist. Can I be honest and say I just didn't want their food? Can I just...
1: Yeah, see, that's how you end it. Excuse me. Listen. Mm-hmm. I'm the only black person here. So please stop calling me a racist. Because I work amongst all whites. If I were racist, I wouldn't be working here. Now, let's be clear. We don't eat the same things. We don't cook the same way. And I have no interest in your version of potato salad, your version of casseroles. I'm not interested in how you run your vegetables under hot water and put some almond slivers on it and then serve it. And I want to. And when I eat, we have this stuff that we use, and you need to become familiar with it. It's called seasoning. And since you all don't do that, I chose to have a pizza and a salad in my office. That's not racist. That's being culturally aware. So thank you all for inviting me, and I won't be at the next one either. Because
2: all right.
1: What's coming out of your pot cannot be my look. So there you have it.
2: All right, moving on to John in Syracuse. Yeah, John writes, I used to tease my wife's overweight friend all the time, and she had the best comebacks. But since a friend is getting weight loss surgery, my wife said I have to stop flirting with her. How do I convince my wife that I was never, ever flirtatious? It was never flirtatious.
1: Oh, yeah, you was, dog. Yeah. She dropping that weight, you know, all that little stuff you said.
2: Uh-huh.
1: Yeah, I sure want to butter your rolls. Bet you like that, wouldn't you? Yeah, well, see, take on a whole nother meaning now. Yeah.
2: So, he said he wasn't being flirtatious, though.
1: Hey, what's up, Juicy?
2: Sounds flirtatious to me.
3: He's flirting.
2: Yeah.
1: You don't see that.
2: Okay. All right, moving on to Marcellus in Grandview. Marcellus writes, my girlfriend wanted a threesome with one of her new friends. I told her that I had sex with a girl years ago. She wanted to do a threesome anyway, so... Why is my girl mad that the other girl called me by my nickname during sex?
1: That's who you are when you have sex. You know who you are.
2: What was his nickname?
1: Hammer.
4: Uh-oh. Just without the MC?
1: Yeah. You so crazy. Hey, Hammer. Why is she calling you Hammer?
2: Oh.
1: Baby, I told you I had.
2: Isn't that the danger, though, of threesome? Somebody might get mad or jealous or something, just like his girl did. She's the one who wanted it.
1: That's the one thing I'm not expert on. Ask somebody else on the show, but I don't.
2: Tommy?
5: I don't know nothing about that.
1: I tried it one time, but it was a complete disaster. I was a failure at it.
2: What, a threesome?
1: Yeah, I failed miserably. It's just...
2: What do you mean you failed?
3: How could you fail at that? You showed up and...
1: Oh, you can fail at it. Stop
2: what
1: all that
2: happened?
1: How you fail at it. Oh, you can blow it. You can blow a one-on-one encounter, so I know good in hell where you can mess up with another person in there. Oh, no.
2: What makes you think you failed?
1: Well, I know because I didn't do it right. I was confused.
2: Okay. Now we're confused. What do you mean?
1: I was working on a stopwatch.
2: Uh-huh. What do you a stopwatch?
1: Okay, we kiss it.
3: Time.
2: Uh-huh.
3: Time. Time.
1: Okay,
3: you time.
1: That was 8 seconds. Now I need 8 seconds over here. Hold on, ready? And I was working myself to death.
3: You were exhausted.
1: Yeah.
2: You thought it was an algebra problem. What you do to one side, you got to do to the other.
1: I was in there as an equal opportunity employer. And that is not the attitude you have to have. So a guy told me, no, man, you just do this one while the other one watch. Then you go do that one. That was not. I ain't.
3: You didn't understand the assignment. You didn't.
2: Yeah, you didn't follow the rules.
1: Everybody had equal time and all this here. My stopwatch system was crazy.
2: The stopwatch, though, Steve. That's funny.
1: Yeah, because even one of the girls said, "What you doing?" And I went, "Okay." Anybody never asked me that before.
2: So, did you ever hear from them again?
1: Oh yeah.
2: Oh, but just one at a time.
1: No, I called it up. I got up. I stopped it. we never even got to the main part. We never even made it there.
2: Nothing. How did you end it, though? How did you stop?
1: Hey, look. Hey, this ain't working for nobody in here. Let me.
4: He said that for everybody in the room.
2: Let's
1: let me
2: pack
1: get my
2: up
1: clothes.
2: And go home.
3: You quit. You quit on the job.
1: I'm going to put my clothes on. So I just said, hey, thank y'all for participating in this experiment. It just didn't work out. I'm not the guy for this.
6: If it was money, they would want a refund, right?
1: Absolutely. I'd have had to give both of them their money back.
2: All right. Moving on to Shatasha in Woodbridge. Shatasha says, I love to take baths, and my husband won't clean out the shower after himself, so I made him take his showers in the guest bathroom. Now that tub is dirty, too. How do I get a grown man to
1: taking a shower?
3: Right.
6: It ain't running down the drain.
1: You got to clean out the tub? Oh, the showers.
2: Yeah.
1: Shower,
2: it's not a separate situation.
6: Mm-hmm. They got to get a new shower, first of all. That's the oldest shower.
1: But lady, you told him to use the bathroom in the guest room. He go in there. Now you talking about the bathtub is dirty in there. What is you in there for?
2: Well,
1: you
2: she
1: just
2: wants
1: told
2: to
1: the
2: look.
1: Man to leave the main one. He leave the main one. He go in there. What is you talking about there for? I didn't know you were supposed to wash out the shower that's in the bathtub. I didn't know you were supposed to do that.
6: Well, you don't know how dirty he is, though.
2: All right.
4: He don't realize it, huh?
2: Yeah.
3: Yeah.
2: It's not too much to ask, though, for her. He should clean up. All right. Right, CLO?
1: That's too much to ask me. I'm telling you.
2: You got people. Thank you, CLO. Coming up at the top of the hour, we will have some entertainment news for you right after this.
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10: 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Week 3 of the NFL season kicked off Thursday night, and Steve Harvey's going to be happy. His Browns with another win. Deshaun Watson, go-ahead drive in the fourth quarter. Third straight week he's done it. Browns beat the Steelers 27-24 on a 56-yard field goal with 10 seconds left to go in the game. For more on Section 5 high school sports this weekend, here's Picking Splinters' Paul Gotham.
12: Monroe's Pootie Cunningham completed 17 of 23 passes for 275 yards and 3 touchdowns as the Red Jackets topped Gates Jailai in high school football action on Thursday. With 6,670 career passing yards, Cunningham broke the all-time Section 5 mark. Earlier this season, the senior quarterback set the Section 5 career mark for passing touchdowns. Teammates James Brumfield and Brian Walker finished with a touchdown reception apiece in the win. Ray Garcia returned a punt for a score and also caught a pass for a touchdown. Jason Perry scored on a 45-yard run. Section 5 football action continues this weekend. East World of Inquiry hosts Virtus for a 6 p.m. kickoff on Friday. Churchville Chile welcomes Brighton for a clash of unbeaten teams. 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
15: It'll be a wet start for your Friday with showers gradually tapering by afternoon. High temperatures today in the upper 60s. Tonight, a chilly night, low near 45, but bright sunshine for your Saturday with high temperatures mid-60s. 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I'm Chief Meteorologist Richard McCullough of 103.9 WDKX. 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
1: All right, so Carla, you're headed to Chicago today. You're headed home today. Tell us what is going on in Chicago.
2: Our annual Sister Strut Walk. Oh, yeah. I am this year's ambassador. It's going down at the Croc Center on the south side of Chicago. So we will be there on Saturday. I'm going to Chicago today. But we will be there Saturday. The whole V103 crew, we are walking, bringing awareness regarding breast cancer. We are saluting survivors, co-survivors. We are going to remind you to take your mammograms, self-breast examination. You got to take care of yourself. And we're going to... yes, Steve? And so that's it. That's what we'll be. Pink Movement is
1: that's
2: on the move in Chicago. And Junior is going to Jacksonville, Sister Strut, Duval today.
1: All right. Duval. Yeah. All right,
3: he
1: guys.
3: Going down
1: Thank
3: there
1: you.
3: For Sister Strut?
2: Yeah.
4: Yes, sir.
2: Represent. This was the Steve Harvey Morning Show. This is what we do.
3: So, Junior, where y'all walking to?
4: I'm gonna find out when I get down to the park, huh? That's why I don't know how long the walk is. I'm not gonna do the whole
3: y'all
4: walk.
3: Y'all ain't on the bridge this year like you do in Houston. So you keep an eye on everybody. Houston, <bro. laughs>
2: it might be along the river because I've done the Jacksonville one too.
4: My first time.
3: Dangerous, Junior. Just around the river, that's dangerous.
1: Ladies, get your mammograms. Bottom line, get your mammograms.
2: Yes.
1: All right. Thank you, Carla. Moving on to entertainment news. Ken just got a lot cooler with the new, are you ready for this one? Lenny Kravitz official Ken doll. Yes.
5: Oh,
1: yes.
5: Hey,
1: yes.
5: Really?
1: Yes.
2: Okay.
1: Kravitz is the second man to ever get his own Barbie Ken Bassiter doll. LeBron was the first, of course. The Lenny Kravitz collectible doll.
3: LeBron had a doll?
1: Uh-huh. He was the first one.
3: I didn't know that.
1: Okay. Well, Lenny Kravitz, I didn't know it either. Lenny Kravitz collectible doll is modeled after Kravitz's signature look from his recent Blue Electric Light Tour, complete with his trademark sunglasses, his boots, his tattoos, jewelry, and even a tiny version of the necklace that belonged to his mother, Roxy Roker. Lenny said it's surreal and so cool, and he praised Mattel for their attention to detail in copying his signature style. So, Steve, we said Lenny, LeBron had one, Lenny's getting one. Now, if a Ken doll was created in your likeness, what would your Steve Harvey doll be wearing?
3: Well, I already got one. I don't really mind being out long for that.
1: Oh, really? What?
2: What?
1: What?
2: You have a doll?
1: Did you guys know that? Yeah.
4: I didn't
1: know that.
3: Oh, y'all ain't never seen it?
1: Uh-uh.
3: Yeah.
1: The Steve Harvey, what?
3: Mr. Potato Head.
1: Ben
3: had mine now.
1: But what would you
3: man,
1: be
3: you know how many
1: you
3: people have made a meme of me with Mr. Potato Head on it? I'd be fighting.
2: Yeah, we've seen it a lot.
1: But what would you wear if you were a Ken doll? A suit.
3: What would I wear?
1: Right. Yeah.
3: Yeah.
1: A suit.
3: I wanna wear one of my old Kings of Comedy suits. Yeah. I want to wear the one I wore on one of my specials, that black glitter, the fabric that Luther gave me.
1: Oh, okay. Yeah, okay. That'd be fly. Uh-huh. All right. All right, we'll look out for that. Moving on, two Texas customers are suing Popeyes and its parent company for $1.5 million, claiming they found a, quote, condom-like object embedded in a piece of fried chicken they bought at a Houston's Popeyes.
3: Oh, them was white people.
1: According to the lawsuit.
3: Yeah, them was white people because that wasn't a condom. That was gristle. That, a lot of white people don't know what. That was probably just gristle.
1: From the chicken bone? According to the lawsuit, one customer bit into the chicken, discovered the object, and both plaintiffs say they became nauseated and worried they may have consumed contaminated food. The lawsuit alleges the couple experienced emotional distress and says restaurant employees failed to adequately address their concerns. Popeyes disputes the claim, saying the object was likely a restaurant glove that accidentally fell into the batter. What? The custom,
5: oh,
1: the
5: you know, couple. Man, like, from something else.
4: Like, that's better.
1: Yeah, right, exactly. Same.
3: Well, if this is a glove, where is the rest of the fingers?
1: Right. The couple received a full refund and an apology from Popeyes. Their case is headed for the Texas court system.
3: Woo. It was likely a glove. Oh, yeah. Man. Glove ain't got that big rim on the end of it.
1: Mm. And they know what a condom looks like. Come on.
2: Yeah.
5: That was a magnum. I'm sorry.
1: All right. Moving on to Chris Rock. Chris has a new movie in theaters coming out next Friday. It's called Misty Green, the story of an award-winning actress whose career stalled. And years after her breakthrough in Hollywood, she attempts to reclaim her fame and ends up reconnecting with her former talent agent, who she hopes can help her. Chris Rock wrote and directed the film. It's classified as a comedy drama.
5: It looks good.
1: Yeah, you've seen the trailer for it? Yeah.
5: Yeah, it looks good.
3: I love it.
2: Yeah, he's
3: Chris
2: proud
3: Rock,
2: of it. He's been doing interviews and talking about it. Uh-huh. Big
1: comedy
2: thing.
1: And a drama. I like that.
4: Wait, Chris?
1: Okay. Congratulations, Chris. Yeah. So look for it in theaters next Friday. It's called Misty Green. Who's playing? Do you know? Are there? I haven't seen the trailer
5: yet. I don't know the young
1: yet.
5: Lady, but she's putting it down. Just from what I saw in the trailer, she got skills.
1: Oh, good. Okay.
2: He's been complimenting her a lot. He really appreciates her talent.
1: Mm-hmm. 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
3: Yeah, okay.
1: Okay. All right. Coming up in 20 minutes after, what would happen if your spouse got into your phone and saw your craziest text message? Uh-oh. 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

0: 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Thank you for starting off your Friday morning with us. 7:13 is the time. It is the second day of October 2026. And tomorrow is the HBCU Classic right at the Rochester Community Sports Complex.
1: Lincoln University taking on Virginia State University. And right after the game is Battle of the Bands, the fifth quarter.
0: Looking forward to it. Make sure you got your tickets. We got a chance for you to win this morning with WDKX and the Wake Up Club. The last of the tickets we got.
1: Yeah,
0: we're going to give them away.
1: I mean, well, after this morning, I'm not sure what Best Ride Home happened.
0: I don't know what they got, you know, but I know what we got. We're going to give out what we got. 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Been in a car accident, 888-8000. Route 104 eastbound near 590 northbound out in Aranacoy. Very serious accident out there. Just got notified of it moments ago. So anywhere near Route 104 eastbound near 590 northbound out in Aranacoy, please.

0: Boulevard. Very serious accident as well. Trap Boy brought to you by Parisian Bella Via. Been in a car accident, 888-8000.
1: Talking about traffic, Brown Street over there by West Main, Genesee Street, where Bullheads was.
0: Yes.
1: I'm not sure what's more confusing.
0: What's that?
1: That or North Winton Road? Or South Winton Road. South Winton Road. You know how South Winton Road?
0: Yeah.
1: They redid the road over there on Brown Street coming into West, whatchamacallit. And so I'm using my GPS, and my GPS is thrown off because they kind of like, I hate when they do that.
0: This is true. Ain't nothing worse when they're doing either road work or like sidewalk work and they try to wrap it up before it gets really bad. Or if there's just some sort of new traffic thing and the GPS ain't caught up to it yet.
1: It's a whole new look over there, man.
0: Yeah, absolutely. Absolutely, man. And you know, it's bizarre because I think a lot of people just don't get used to the fact that, man, they need to work on this bridge. Yeah. But they finally start working on the bridge and it's going to result in very
1: Somebody
0: slow lanes.
1: Google know.
0: Yeah.
1: You're
0: going to change the name of the lake, but you ain't going to change the fact what's going on Lake Avenue. Oh, great. All right, cool. Great, Google. Thanks for the help. Yeah. A couple of things. Serious news this morning. I guess Governor Hochul is now going to bring in A.G. James for the situation in Cornell. Special prosecutor now, A.G. James is now coming in as the governor is looking into that case. You know, that made news all this week.
1: Yeah.
0: That's in New York State. Meanwhile, in Rochester, there's been a ton of news in the Rochester area. And a lot of it's like having to do with either education, protecting kids, crimes against people, vulnerable people. There's been a lot of stories about that this week.
1: Well, there was a story that just came out. I just saw on the news where a woman is facing charges for allegedly abusing her two toddlers and leaving them one in serious condition.
0: Yeah, and this is what courts are built for, to find out exactly what happened when it comes to these two toddlers. Same thing when we announced yesterday the arrest of the of a 19-year-old for the 14-year-old who was killed. That's what courts are for. We have now found somebody who is alleged to have done something, and they believe, the DA believes that they have enough evidence to prosecute, and now we'll hear that evidence in court. It hasn't been a great week all this week. It's been rough, but these are the types of stories we have to start bringing out in the community and find out what happened.
1: Yeah.
0: That's what court is going to find out. The evidence will be presented and it'll find out what happened. And if the person is guilty, they're guilty. That's the justice we ask for.
1: Well, you know, we've been doing this job for, you know, a lot of years, and we enjoy giving information out to the community, especially resources for those that need it. But the downside of the job is when you have to talk about, you know, young people, children being harmed or even losing their lives. That's the down part of the job. And this week, that's all we've been seeing in the news this week.
0: Yeah, absolutely. And, you know, we'll talk a little bit about it with Pastor T on the portion of getting educated in education and how important it is and all the different things that people feel as if, because we had an issue with a parent who called up and said that I feel like I'm not even being heard when it comes to certain issues that are going on in schools. So Pastor T breaks that down in about less than 15 minutes.
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6: A TikTok video went viral after a woman urged her followers to share the worst thing they ever found on their partner's phone. Over 43,000 people commented with the most awful things that they found, like infidelity, secret conversations, financial issues, and disturbing messages. The most shocking response was from a woman that found out that her boyfriend sent a video of them having sex to a girl he was trying to date, and then he wrote to her, "This could be you."
7: God.
8: Oh, man.
6: How stupid is he?
7: That's a whole different approach.
6: Yeah. Another popular one was from a female that found out her boyfriend sent her nudes to his male coworkers in that chat group. What?
5: That's terrible.
6: Why would you do that? Yeah, that's really bad. Have you ever been busted by any text messages? Mm-hmm. I'm looking right at you, Tommy. Right at your forehead.
7: I don't know why.
6: Because you know you are with your phone.
7: There's a bunch of people all over here.
6: Junior, have you ever been busted by text message?
9: Because I just threw the phone.
6: Yeah. What do you mean?
5: Threw it where?
9: Anywhere. Not in her hand. You can't be holding this.
6: Anywhere but here. Steve?
10: No, I ain't never. Not in the last 20 years.
7: I cannot believe y'all asked.
9: You can say that.
10: My prior life, Lord have mercy.
6: Your prior life, you were busted.
10: Woo, I done sent wrong texts, all kinds of stuff. Because you know I ain't tech savvy, so.
5: No. So what did you say?
10: I remember the worst one I ever did, the president of the radio station, Craig Kitchen. I really liked him, man. He was with iHeart.
5: And, yeah, he's still with the company.
10: No, I love him, man. I love that dude right there. And he was really cool. Mm-hmm. Really cool dude, man. One of my favorite people. And he has sent an email to me and Rashawn explaining their position on something.
6: Mm-hmm.
10: So I typed back all the things I wanted to say because Rashawn forwarded me the email. So I'm typing to Rashawn everything I wanted to say. And one of the lines in the letter said, and these white folks right here don't know who they talking to because I ain't stupid as they think I am.
6: Oh, gosh.
10: So I'm finna show these white folks.
6: Uh-huh.
10: But I wasn't good with emails. And at the bottom of the email, it said reply all. And I thought that meant, did you want your whole reply to go out? And I went, yeah. So I hit reply all. It sent it back to Rashawn and Craig.

0: Hurry
1: Craig
0: up.
1: Responded to the email and said, obviously, this was not meant for me.
0: We'll leave it right there. Coming That's up in 34 thing. Minutes after, it is Roscoe Wallace. We'll be in the building right after this.
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4: It'll be a wet start for your Friday with showers gradually tapering by afternoon. High temperatures today in the upper 60s. Tonight, a chilly night, low near 45, but bright sunshine for your Saturday with high temperatures mid-60s. 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I'm Chief Meteorologist Richard McCullough of 103.9 WDKX. 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

0: We are 103.9 WDKX, Rochester's number one rated radio station. Thank you for making us part of your day. Pastor T joins us as we head into this first weekend of October. Good morning, Pastor T. How are you feeling today, sir?
1: Hey, good morning. Good morning.

0: So good to see you, and always a privilege and an honor to be here amongst my brothers.
1: One of the things I think has been a topic, and it's been a topic not only this week, but it's been a topic before, involves around education. And the only reason I say that is because there are a lot of people that are concerned about school safety and education as a whole. There's programs getting cut. There's scholarship money over here, not a lot of scholarship money over there. But the everyday kids that are going to school, some are not going at all past the T.
0: Yeah.
1: And it could be because of bullying. It could be because of stuff that's happening at home. It could be a number of different reasons. But I guess what I've come across is there are a lot of parents I've talked to specifically this week that are not sending their kids to school.
0: Yeah.
1: And that's not good.
0: No, it's not, man. Great question. It's very unfortunate that a child has to be deprived of an education. You know, no matter what the scenario is, no matter what the distraction is, no one should be deprived of an opportunity for growth. You know, education pulls out the best within us. And so we want the best for our children. So we need to be able to provide safety for our children, to have safe spaces, not only to be themselves and grow and learn more about themselves, but then also to be educated. And I know many parents, just as you said, Tariq, that are pulling their kids out of the formal school system and they're homeschooling their children. Or they're sending them, they're sacrificing the pay and they're sending them to have a private school education, you know, and that impacts our community. And so to answer your question, we should all intervene and work together in order to provide a safe space for our children to learn and grow.
1: One of the things I know, like we were talking about earlier, some parents feel that they're not even being heard.
2: Yeah, we had more than two parents say that. They address the situation, whether it's bullying or it's something, issue that's going on within the school, and they feel as if they're being brushed off and it's not really a priority of the schools to take care of the issue. So, you know, I just want to, you know, be able to have an understanding to where parents don't feel like that. Because this is a team effort. It's school and it's home, right? But if we're not at home and school, the adults aren't on the same page, then the child can't be successful.
0: Yeah. And it's important to listen to your child. If your child is coming home and you see different things that's occurring with your child to where they are becoming isolated, or if you see that when they have anxiety, how are they responding from this anxiety? Or if they just wake up and just say, like that old commercial, I don't want to go to school. You know, you have to investigate. Hey, listen, don't yell at them, but you sit down and you question them. Here, let's talk about this. Why? Because if there are situations that is occurring that's preventing your child from growing or preventing a child from growing, then there's some questions that need to be asked as well as answered.
1: One parent we talked to said that stay on the administration, the adults that are responsible for getting some results down the line. Like, you can't fix if something goes wrong,
0: right,
1: but you can work from that moment on to do something better.
0: That's good.
1: Improving the whole system. So there will be a lot of sort of criticism going forward, but from that moment on, you have to get better.
2: And I also think too, in the districts, in their defense too, you know, they can't fix nothing that hasn't been addressed. So I think that should be, don't just assume that your child talked to them.
1: There you go.
2: Because that happens a lot.
0: Yeah. Yeah. And this is why our parents, we as parents, my wife and I, we were very involved in our children's education, all three of them. And we made sure that if there was a situation or if there was a problem, that we went in and we asked the questions, we talked to the appropriate administrators. But if my children had an issue, then my children were held accountable for the actions they made. Why? Because they need to learn that you can't make this decision or you can't do this again, because it prevents you from growing. It prevents you from getting an education. And we want you to have the best. We want our community, our kids, to be the best educated, because they're so full of potential. But whatever these distractions are that's decreasing the potential of them being great and winning, we need to fight it.
1: Pastor T, what time is service on Sunday?
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5: It'll be a wet start for your Friday with showers gradually tapering by afternoon. High temperatures today in the upper 60s. Tonight, a chilly night, low near 45. But bright sunshine for your Saturday with high temperatures mid-60s. 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I'm Chief Meteorologist Richard McCullough of 103.9 WDKX. Have a good day.
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1: Say, I hear that. Ain't nobody got no time for that, sure.
2: Today's Dumb Dumb of the Day goes to a Texas fast food restaurant employee that was arrested after shooting at a customer during a drive-thru dispute over the wrong order. According to reports, the family came to the fast food restaurant for a late night order, and when they received the order, they realized that there was a mix-up with the food. Reports said that an argument happened between the employee and the customer, and on surveillance video, you can see the employee pull out a handgun from her waist belt, cock her pistol back, walk away from the camera, and then walk back to the customer, throwing a box of condiments, and that's when the customer threw their order back at the employee. And that's when the employee pulled out the gun and fired two shots at the customer's vehicle. No one was hurt during the incident, and the employee of the fast food restaurant was later arrested by police.
3: Are you stupid or something?
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2: And that's today's Dumb Dumb of the Day.
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10: All right, nephew.

0: What you got for us?
1: I got a triple casket. Triple casket. Yeah, three? See, this is how you save a lot of money. If you can put three all in one.
2: You have lost your mind.
0: Triple casket. I thought you meant three different caskets.
1: All the wakes is the same day. All the funerals is the same day. This is a triple casket. All right, cat dog, if you would.
3: Jenkins Mortuary. This is Calvin. How may I help you?
4: Hey, how you doing? You said right. Calvin, right?
3: Yes, sir.
4: Hey, Calvin, how you doing? My name is Brandon, man, or Brandon Giles. I'm calling. We've got somebody that has passed. Actually, three people.
3: Well, I'm sorry, passed away.
4: I thank you for that, man. It was kind of expected. So you know, it wasn't something that caught us off guard. But you know, but all in all, you know, we're still grieving about losing our loved ones. But I wanted to give you all a call. We're trying to pick a particular funeral home on who we want to. Take care of everything.
3: Services.
4: Yes, okay. Yes, sir. Yes, sir.
3: Okay, we can definitely help you with that. And once again, I just want to, you know, just let you know that we can pretty much do the whole gambit. We can make sure that your needs are taken from, you know, from now on. We're here for you. Just wanted to get that out. What is your main need? You said three people, sir?
4: Yes.
3: Okay.
4: I wanted to bring attention to you. Do you guys customize caskets?
3: Yes, we do gold plating, engraving. We even have a new thing where we can put the picture of the person on the outside, like a semi-gloss coating. Okay. We have a couple options.
4: I don't need that on no gold or nothing like that. Listen, what I want to do, is there any way that you could maybe customize a casket that can accommodate three people?
3: Yes, like we can customize each individual casket for each individual family member.
4: Calvin, that ain't what I'm asking. What I'm saying is, if I want to, like I said, these my cousins, they was all close. You know, I don't have a problem with all three of them being in the same casket.
3: I get you. To my knowledge, as far as I've been in this business, I've never, I'm not really sure we can actually do that.
4: But what's the problem? If we can get them all in there and close the lid.
3: I don't even think, if for one, it's legal in this state or any state, three people in one casket. And ethics wise, that's not really something that, that we actually, you know, push.
4: But if you customizing a casket, Calvin, then you ought to be able to put as many people in there. If you make it deep enough and wide enough, ought to be able to get three people in there, right?
3: Well, the customization is the outer side of the casket. And maybe, you know, some people even put TV screens on the inside or some of their loved ones' mementos. We customize it for that, you know, color-wise, size.
4: So what about when it's a person real big, you know, a heavy-set person? You know, you got to have a casket that can accommodate them, right?
3: Yes. But
4: you ought to be able to put three people in one casket if they can fit. If you put two one way and one the other way, then you ought to be able to have all three of them in there at one time.
3: Is there anybody else around you and your family that can help talk with me about this?
4: I'm talking to you right now. I'm trying to accommodate my cousins and get them straight. And I'm asking you, can we get them in a casket that can accommodate three people? If you put two pillows on one end, one pillow.
3: That's not something we're really.
4: That ain't something your is used to doing, Calvin. But I'm calling you, telling you that's the way I want this customized, man.
3: All right, brother. Look, brother. Just chill out with customers, all right?
4: So we're trying to get three people.
3: Sir.
4: What?
3: I have a standard plan. It'd be a low-end standard plan for three individual caskets. That's all I can.
4: We don't have enough money for three individual caskets. I keep telling you that. We got room for one casket. We just need the big enough, man, so you could get everybody in there and close the door.
3: I don't want to go back and forth with you, sir. I know this is a time of
4: Then you ain't got to go back and forth with me. Build a that I need so I can bury my

0: I don't really know what to tell you, sir, but I'm just really trying to help. I'm trying to
1: help.
0: Won't
1: you tell me you're going to get three people in the casket looking good?
0: We can't do that. We cannot do that.
1: Who the f*** you hollering at, man? Sir, I'm the one going through bereavement.
0: I understand that, but you're using foul language. It's just, we can't do it, brother. You hear me?
1: Hold on.
0: No, my cousin said
1: they wanted
0: to
1: use
0: the right to refuse. No, sir. No. We can't do
1: okay,
0: it.
1: Okay, look.
0: Hey, man.
1: Y'all going to bury these three people, and you going to put all three of them in the same casket, man.
0: Two on one end
1: and one on the other one, man.
0: Sir, if you're drinking, just stop.
1: Let me tell you something, man. Let me say this to you.
0: Yes,
1: what, your name,
0: sir.
1: Calvin, right?
0: Yes, it is, sir.
1: Okay, so Calvin, let me say this to you. Either y'all going to bury my cousins the way I want it, or Calvin, you're going to get your ass whooped.
0: Who are you talking to?
1: That's what's going to happen.
0: Now, that's it right there, sir. I've been trying to be as professional as I can. This whole conversation is as crazy as it is. But now...
1: Ain't nothing crazy about it.
0: No.
1: I want you to bury my cousins.
0: Come on down here. I got some places to put your body and your cousin's body. How about that, huh?
1: Oh, you talking about doing something to me now?
0: Yeah, because you obviously...
1: You don't sound too confident. You don't sound too confident, Calvin.
0: I'm going to tell you right now. This ain't the place. And I'm not the one. You will be in the ground messing with us. Matter of fact, if you come here, I'm going to f*** you up. How about that?
1: Okay, Calvin. Let me tell you something, Calvin. Me and Tommy going to be down there today then. I'm bringing Tommy with me.
0: Who the f*** is Tommy, huh?
1: This is nephew Tommy from the Steve Harvey Morning Show, baby. You just got pranked, Calvin.
0: This is some b***. Yo, y'all had me ready to whip somebody. I just want to know who put you up to this.
1: Reginald that works
0: Reggie.
1: At the, yes.
0: I'm a whip Reggie. You better watch what you drink. You better watch what you eat. I'm on your for revenge, Reg.
1: Hey, Calvin, give me this, man. What's the baddest, and I mean the baddest, radio show in the land?
0: Man, you know it's nothing but the Steve Harvey Morning Show. Y'all got me, man.
2: Why?
1: Come on in the room. Triple cast. Y'all cool with that?
3: You got it.
1: Ain't nobody
4: we
1: got
4: have
1: no
4: a choice.
1: Issues? No, you ain't got no choice. Get in there. Y'all know, when you get in there, you don't know you in there no way. You just in there. And it would
3: that
1: be good
3: so
1: to
3: crazy.
1: Be in there with somebody. Now, in case you do wake up, turn over, whatever.
4: What?
1: You know.
3: You're not asleep, you're dead.
1: Exactly. And that's why it doesn't matter if you're in triple or quadruple or single. Just get in there. That's all that matters. The nephew is coming to town. That's the Comedy Zone, Greensboro, North Carolina. I will be there October 22nd, 23rd, 24th. Tickets are on sale right now. Once again, that's the Comedy Zone. 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After that, Jacksonville, Florida, Duval, baby. 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So that's 29, 30, 31 of October, 29, 30, and 31. All right, all minds clear.
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9: It is.
8: Careful. 63 degrees right now. 63 degrees is the high. That's it. That's all you're going to get today.
9: Oh, it's not moving anymore?
8: No, it's not where we're at. 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Bit of the car accident, 888-8000. What's going on Ridgeway Avenue? It's an accident. That's slowing things down over there. Be careful if you're in that direction. 390 southbound near exit 16A. Dealing with it as well out in Henrietta. A little slow go right now, 1000 block of North Goodman Street as well, so be careful in that area. Still dealing with a little bit of delay, Route 104 eastbound near 590 northbound out in Irondequoit. So that's been a problem this entire hour. Traffic board been brought by Parisi and Bellavia. Been in a car accident, 888-8000. Psych, they ain't going nowhere for a while. They're gonna slow down a little bit.
9: The rain is out there. It's Friday morning. 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Lincoln University taking on Virginia State University. 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And directly after the game, it's the Battle of the Bands on the field.
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17: It'll be a wet start for your Friday with showers gradually tapering by afternoon. High temperatures today in the upper 60s. Tonight, a chilly night, low near 45. But bright sunshine for your Saturday with high temperatures mid-60s. 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I'm Chief Meteorologist Richard McCullough of 103.9 WDKX. 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
0: 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Been in a car accident. 888-8000. If you're heading on out the door this morning, a little slow go. 2600 block of East Ridge Road in Arandaquait. Be careful there. 2100 block of Chala Avenue out in Gates. That's near that Walmart. Very serious accident happened moments ago, so be careful over there. 800 block of Hudson Avenue, City of Rochester, also dealing with an accident. Nobody injured, but slow down. 1100 block of Scottsville Road out in Chalai, near that 7-Eleven accident there. And 1000 block of West Ridge Road, very serious accident. So go slow through there. Let the emergency crews do what they have to do. Drive board being brought to you by Barisi and Bellavia. Been in a car accident. 888-8000. Heading into the weekend with a little drama. Little drama from the Strawberry Letter.
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9: It'll be a wet start for your Friday with showers gradually tapering by afternoon. High temperatures today in the upper 60s. Tonight, a chilly night, low near 45, but bright sunshine for your Saturday with high temperatures mid-60s. 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I'm Chief Meteorologist Richard McCullough of 103.9 WDKX. 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
11: All right. Thank you, nephew. Subject: in her bed with my man. Dear Stephen Shirley, I was in a car accident 2 months ago and I had a cast on my leg for several weeks. My husband had a hard time taking me to medical appointments and taking care of our children, so my former best friend came over daily to help him out. They've always had a playful brother-sister relationship, so I'd never ever imagined they were attracted to each other. I found out they had sex in my house. A lot of sex. I found two empty boxes of condoms stashed in my husband's gym bag, and my husband stuck them in there, so it showed me he was too dumb to be cheating on me. My intuition told me that it was my best friend and that that he'd been with, and I don't know how I guessed it, but I was right. I asked her, and she denied everything and acted very upset that I assumed it was her. She definitely warned my husband because he came home and told me the whole truth. He said it was my best friend, and he said they did it all over the house. I put him out, and guess where he went? To her house. After I cried for 2 weeks, I figured it was time to get my lick back. I went to my best friend's house to talk to my husband, and she wasn't there. But he said she'd be back soon, and he asked me to leave. I ignored him and stripped off all my clothes. I knew he wouldn't be able to resist me. He scooped me up and laid me down in the middle of her bed, and we made sweet love until she walked in screaming for him to get off of me. I could not stop laughing. I had to run out of her house half naked so she wouldn't jump on me. After

0: all that, he wants to work things out with me. Is our marriage worth saving, or will he keep cheating? Well, you certainly got your revenge now, didn't you? You did to her just what she did to you, and she had the nerve to stand there screaming for him to get off of you. Does she think that they had some sort of permanent or special arrangement? And now Mr. Man wants to work it out with you? Well, yes, of course he wants to work it out, because he might not have anywhere to live after all of this. But this is not about what he wants. Right now, this is about you and how you want to move forward. And only you can answer that. Only you can determine that. Have you asked yourself, can you trust him again? Because this certainly doesn't sound like it. And that's what it is. The trust is broken in your marriage. And remember, this was your best friend he cheated with. She lied about it. He didn't. And that's got to hurt more, because it was your best friend, you know, than just some random person. It won't be easy to get over that part, because you guys were so close initially. Although sleeping with your husband in her bed, I'm sure that helped you, didn't it? This is not impossible. You know, people have gotten back together and all of that, but you know, after their spouse cheated, but it takes an incredible amount of work. It takes prayer, all that. And after all the work you put in to save your marriage, there's no guarantee that he won't do this all over again. He won't cheat again. Maybe not with your best friend, but with somebody else. You'd be gambling. This is not a good look right here. He left you and went to her house. I say let this one go. Steve?
1: You know, there's a pull and a tug in me.
0: You're holding it.
1: Do I try to say something beneficial, something helpful, something with some redemptive quality to it? Mm-hmm. Or do I just call this letter like it is? I've decided today to call this one like it is.
0: Let's do it.
1: Let me open by saying I don't give a... Let's just start right there. I don't. Because I get sick of people writing in with all these wrongs in this letter, and then at the end, here go the line. Is our marriage worth saving? You know, what are y'all talking about here? What marriage you, why you want to save it? What the value in this thing at? The whole letter is just, you had a car accident. You broke your damn leg. You had your whole leg in a cast. So your best friend came over daily to help your husband because he was having a hard time taking me to medical appointments and taking care of our children. And he probably got to work too. So yeah, I guess that's a lot. I ain't got no problem. But your girlfriend came over to help him. They've always had a playful brother-sister relationship, so I never ever imagined they were attracted to each other. Hmm. Wait a minute, see, lady, I don't understand this. You attracted to him? If you attracted to your man, what make you think ain't no other woman gonna be attracted to him? That's what be killing me about y'all. I found out that they had sex in my house, a lot of sex. I found 2 empty boxes. God, dog, that's a lot.
2: That boy clown.
1: That's 20. That's 24. The empty boxes? That's 24. That's 24. That ain't the times. Them is just usages. That's 24 usages. You know. Woo.
0: He busy.
1: You can move upstairs and downstairs, you know. You up and downstairs. So you know this ain't this 24. They're all over the house. Mm. And then you crippled, so you can't go check on nobody. Cause you sit up there with that cast on your leg. You can't even move.
0: Hang on, Steve.
1: 2 boxes. God.
0: We'll come back and recap the letter and get part 2 of your response. Today's strawberry letter subject: in her bed with my man. We'll get back into it right after this.
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11: 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Week 3 of the NFL season kicked off Thursday night, and Steve Harvey's going to be happy. His Browns with another win. Deshaun Watson, go-ahead drive in the fourth quarter. Third straight week, he's done it. Browns beat the Steelers 27-24 on a 56-yard field goal with 10 seconds left to go in the game. For more on Section 5 high school sports this weekend, here's Picking Splinters' Paul Gotham.
12: Monroe's Pooty Cunningham completed 17 of 23 passes for 275 yards and 3 touchdowns as the Red Jackets topped Gates Chilai in high school football action on Thursday. With 6,670 career passing yards, Cunningham broke the all-time Section 5 mark. Earlier this season, the senior quarterback set the Section 5 career mark for passing touchdowns. Teammates James Brumfield and Brian Walker finished with a touchdown reception apiece in the win. Ray Garcia returned a punt for a score and also caught a pass for a touchdown. Jason Perry scored on a 45-yard run. Section 5 football action continues this weekend. East World of Inquiry hosts Virtus for a 6 p.m. kickoff on Friday. Churchville Chilai welcomes Brighton for a clash of unbeaten teams. That game is scheduled for 7 o'clock on Friday. Hilton travels to Webster Schrader for a 7 p.m. contest. 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
1: All right, come on, Steve. Let's recap today's strawberry letter. In her bed with my man.
2: So now you broke your leg, you was on medical, and for a while your husband was having a hard time with the kids and get you to the medical appointment, so your best friend came over. Now, they've always had a playful brother and sister relationship, so you never had any imagination or never imagined they'd be attracted to each other. Well, they was. And you found out that they had had sex at your house. And then you said a lot of sex. You found 2 empty boxes of condoms. God, though. Ooh, that 2 boxes, that's 24. Ooh, that's a lot. That's upstairs, downstairs, then the basement. That's all out in the car. 24. 24, you got to bite them off. You got to bite and tear with your corner. You know,
0: rip them off. What?
2: Yeah, that's a lot. That's how you tear it off. You bite that tip.
0: Anyway.
2: So you can't open it with your hand because it keeps slipping because the wrappers is full. So you got to use your teeth. You got to use your teeth. That's 24 times. Check one of them wrappers one time. You see a teeth mark on the end of one of them.
0: Go ahead.
2: If you see it. If it got oil on his hand, then that would. I found 2 empty boxes stashed in my husband's gym bag. My husband stuck them in there, so it showed me he was too dumb to be cheating on me. What? Wait a minute. You found 2 boxes of condoms stuck in your husband's gym bag. My husband stuck them in there, so it showed me he was too dumb to be cheating on me.
1: He didn't know how to cheat. That's what she meant.
3: She's dumb for writing that.
1: Mm-hmm.
2: No, that's a dumb line, Shirley. You should have put that in your response because this is in mine. That's a dumb line.
1: That's what she meant. That's what she meant. I'm just saying that.
2: But she's stupid, though.
4: She said it.
2: My intuition told me it was my best friend that he'd been with. I don't know how I guessed it, but I was right. You said it was your intuition. You don't know how I guessed it, but I was right. Anyway.
1: Just deal with the letter.
2: I don't know how I guessed it, but I was right. I asked her, and she denied everything and acted very upset that I assumed it was her. She definitely warned my husband because he came home and told me the whole truth. What? How many stupid people in this now? What?
4: How many?
2: Boy, he came home and told me the whole truth. For what? She said it wasn't her. I'd have came on, baby, did you say something to her? Because she told me, you thought me and her? Well, I found these condoms in the bag. Dog, my boy, that's my boy's. He asked me to take these bags from him because he was cheating on his wife and he didn't want her to know, so he stuck them in the gym bag and I meant to throw them away. Ain't no way in hell I'm coming in this house with the whole truth. It's no way. It's just no way. He said it was my best friend. He said they did it all over the house. I told you, when you got 24 condoms, that's upstairs, downstairs, basement. That's out in the car. You're in the garage. That's a lot of activity right there. I put him out, and guess where he went? To her house. What? Ain't no surprise. After I cried for 2 weeks, I figured it was time to get my lick back. I went to my best friend's house to talk to my husband. She wasn't there, but he said she'd be back soon, and he asked me to leave. I ignored him and stripped off all my clothes. I knew he wouldn't be able to resist me. He scooped me up, laid me down in the middle of their bed, and we made sweet love until she walked in screaming for him to get off of me. Get off of her!
1: She was screaming.
2: I could not stop laughing. I had to run out of her house half naked so she wouldn't jump on me. You knew that whooping was coming. And you cannot fight naked. I'm telling anybody that has ever tried to fight naked, you're going to lose. Especially men. You've got to protect certain things, and things is loose and swinging and bumping up into stuff. You're going to lose this fight. After all that, he wants to work things out with me.
1: Whatever.
2: Really? Now, here's the dumbest line in the whole letter. Is our marriage worth saving?
0: Yeah.
2: Or will he keep cheating? Wait a minute. Lady, you went over another woman's house, climbed in the middle of her bed with your man. She came home, threatened you. You had to run out naked. He left you and went over to her house. He had 2 boxes of empty condoms. in the gym bag. What? You was at the house crying for 2 weeks. Your intuition told you it was your best friend. I'm just going over fact. And then, is our marriage worth saving? What? See, that's why I say about these letters right here. I want to apologize to Steve Harvey Morning Show listeners. Because sometimes we do this to y'all. And a lot of y'all getting ready to go to work. And we just want to say we sorry about these strawberry letters. And please stop asking us who writes these for us. Because I don't know nobody this ignorant. I wish I did. Now, Tommy's stupid, but he ain't this ignorant. He write good poems and got some good jokes. Yeah. But that boy can't write no letter like this.
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2: It'll be a wet start for your Friday with showers gradually tapering by afternoon. High temperatures today in the upper 60s. Tonight, a chilly night, low near 45, but bright sunshine for your Saturday with high temperatures mid-60s. 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I'm Chief Meteorologist Richard McCullough of 103.9 WDKX. 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

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That's when I knew that your heart was scarring. 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
2: He's
1: today.
2: He's 28 and he warned me that he might take her up on her offer if it's cool with me. I told him that I prefer that he doesn't sleep with an older woman and because she's so much older than him. I confronted my friend and asked why she's pursuing my son. She said he's pursuing her. One of them is lying and it seems like they will be involved in an entanglement soon. Is there anything I can do to stop this?
3: No, man, nothing you can do that. Your boy told you and then you told him you would prefer he didn't with an older woman. He got to try this. He got it.
4: It's probably what? Done happened already.
2: It's a rite of passage. What?
3: He got to do this here. He has to.
2: But it's his mom's friend, though.
3: What? That makes. This ain't his mama.
2: Thank God.
5: What?
2: We know that. Yeah.
3: No, I mean, I ain't mean it like that. But the friend is just her friend. She been coming through there. They been looking at each other. The mama friend, fine.
4: Yes,
3: he gonna do it. He gonna do it, man. And she said, "I would prefer you didn't do older women." What? That's even the curiosity. It's just too much. You have to try.
4: Yes.
3: I'm gonna tell you something right now, little Mr. 28-year-old.
2: She gonna blow you.
3: There's a song by George Michael's. Teacher, there are things that I still have to learn. Yeah, when you go up in there now, I just want you to know, class will be in session.
4: But it's a great class, though.
3: Let me tell you something, boy. Now, do your best, but chances are you're going to be in the corner sucking your own thumb and pulling on your earlobe in a fetal position.
4: Hold on tight.
3: So I'm just trying to tell you.
2: Oh, well. All right. Okey-dokey. So there's nothing the mom can do to stop it. Okay.
4: Nothing.
2: All right, moving on. We have time for another one. This is from Latrell in Grapevine. Latrell says, I had company in my bedroom, and my ex-wife asked if she could come and discuss something important with me really quick. I got up, threw on some clothes, thinking it was an emergency. She showed up and said she wanted to make love to me. I already had a situation in my bedroom, so I had to be honest with her, and I asked her to leave. I hated to hurt her feelings. How do I fix this?
4: Bro,
3: she your ex.
2: Interesting relationship. Yeah.
3: What you finna fix? Yeah. What are you finna fix? It's your ex-wife. You divorced
2: her. he hurt her feelings. He didn't want to hurt her feelings.
3: Well, she was embarrassed.
2: Yeah.
5: She was.
3: That she came over there.
2: Here goes the problem. Yeah, she's the ex. Yeah.
3: Hey, dog, why did you open the door?
4: Yeah.
2: Because he thought it was an emergency. That's the whole thing.
3: What?
2: Yeah, that's why he did that, because he thought.
3: Huh?
5: You talking through the door.
2: Right.
3: What's wrong? Who? No, wait a minute. Hold it. Baby, hold on one second. Say what now?
2: Not say what now.
3: I can't hardly hear you.
5: Open the door.
2: Yeah.
3: I can't hide the door.
5: Yeah. Open the door.
3: Call me.
2: I told you I was coming over.
3: What? But what's wrong?
4: I'm not opening that
5: open the door.
4: Door,
5: I'll tell
4: I'm
5: you.
4: I'm not opening that door.
3: Wait a minute, baby.
2: You're not going to open the door?
3: Baby,
4: I'm not.
3: Wait a minute. Baby, stop.
4: I'm not going to the door.
3: No, all but this conversation. I'm hollering through the bedroom door, down the steps to the door she at, ringing the doorbell. Yeah.
5: That's why you can't hear. You're so
3: What?
2: All right, guys. Coming up, we'll have more of the Steve Harvey Morning Show right after this.
4: This
2: ignorant show.
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3: Hey, what's up, my go-getters? You know what time it is. It's time for that go-getter report. So let's jump right on into it. First up, congratulations to Angel Reese. And listen, sis really spoke this one into existence. She has officially been named the 2026 WNBA Defensive Player of the Year, becoming the first player in Atlanta Dream history to win the award. Reese received 46-74 votes, beating out Gabby Williams, who received 20, and Asia Wilson, who received 4. And numbers back it up. In her first season with Atlanta, Angel led the league with 12.1 rebounds per game, while ranking third on both steals per game and total steals. She also finished the regular season with a record setting 521 rebounds. But I love this part. Angel made

0: got their flowers too. She said she wants Jordan Canada and Ryan Howard to sign the trophy because she feels they deserve the recognition right along with her. Okay, A-Jone, talk about calling your shot and then going to get it. Big congratulations. Now let's get into some good in the hood and talk about this rapper doing great things. I'm talking about Rod Wave. He made his Houston concert extra special by donating floor seat tickets to foster youth and then spent time throughout the night interacting with the group, making sure they felt the love. Now listen, I love to see celebrities using their access to create experience for young people. That is how you make an impact beyond the stage. Now speaking of impact, child, this one isn't a good one, but here we are. Chris Breezy is still looking at a big payout. Okay, Chris Brown's former housekeeper has agreed to accept $9.5 million in damages stemming from a 2020 dog attack at his home. Now, it looks like originally she was awarded $12.9 million, but Los Angeles County Superior Court judge found there wasn't enough evidence to support portions of the damages awarded, including claims involving permanent nerve damage, future pain, and suffering. The judge gave her the option of accepting $9.5 million or heading back to trial specifically over damages, and newly filed court documents show she took the reduced amount. So now $12.9 million down to $9.5 million is definitely a reduction. But baby, $9.5 million is still $9.5 million. Come on and bite me, dog. No, I'm just joking. But nonetheless, that right there is your go-getter report. You know what to do. Tap that WDKX app so we can stay connected to you. 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The Go-Getter Report right here on 103.
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7: It'll be a wet start for your Friday with showers gradually tapering by afternoon. High temperatures today in the upper 60s. Tonight, a chilly night, low near 45, but bright sunshine for your Saturday with high temperatures mid-60s. 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I'm Chief Meteorologist Richard McCullough of 103.9 WDKX. 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

0: 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Speaking of Smooth, Old School House Party. 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
1: Yes, 8 p.m. Kicking off 8 p.m. They have the battle of the battle. Erykah Badu taking on Jill Scott.
0: Kind of torn on this one, man. I ain't gonna lie. I mean, I like some Erykah Badu, but Jill Scott, oh, that's a hard one to beat right there.
1: I'm team Erykah Badu.
0: I mean, I'm team Scott. I'm
1: team Erykah Badu. The reason being, I've always loved Jill Scott. I just love Jill Scott because she's always, Erykah Badu. Because she's always been different.
0: Yeah.
1: You know, she always brought something different. And plus, lately, I've been meeting interesting people that kind of remind me.
0: Of Erykah Badu?
1: Yeah, yeah. Yeah, they kind of have like that aura.
0: Gotcha. I gotcha. full stop. I gotcha.
1: Also,
0: what's up?
1: Stevie Wonder's Key of Life album?
0: Yeah, yeah.
1: Just celebrating 50 years.
0: And they released some music that I guess has never been released before.
1: Yep.
0: So if you're a Stevie Wonder fan, as am I, as a lot of us are, make sure you tune in for the Old School House Party this upcoming weekend. So that should be a lot of fun. Yep. So if you're Team Badu or you're Team Jill, you definitely going to enjoy that Stevie.
1: Yes.
0: I love to hear some music I ain't never heard from Stevie before.
1: Is that way? So, because you know, I know Stevie Wonder, but that's like before my time. So is that Key of Life album with our generation, me and you, because you're a few years older than me, would that be Stevie Wonder's Illmatic album?
0: If you're going to put it in a comparison, Stevie's one of the great. I mean,
1: or his Usher's Confessions album type?
0: I'm not quite sure if it's in that category because Stevie's in another world.
1: Well, like, I'm just saying like how those albums are like critically acclaimed. Yeah. Like those are their best piece of work. Is that Stevie's?
0: Oh, you mean as far as like what we would consider great albums?
1: I'd
0: have to say that. I'd have to say that. But I tell you, if you've never heard Stevie Wonder's music before, I don't know what the heck you've been listening to.
1: Yeah.
0: I mean, you talk about artistry, writing, and the lyrics.
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0: World featuring Michal Roz, Dr. Ashley Cross, Larry Marks of the Children's Agenda, and myself as a lived experience expert. 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
7: It'll be a wet start for your Friday with showers gradually tapering by afternoon. High temperatures today in the upper 60s. Tonight, a chilly night, low near 45, but bright sunshine for your Saturday with high temperatures mid-60s. 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I'm Chief Meteorologist Richard McCullough of 103.9 WDKX. 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

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Here we are, last break of the day on this Friday.

0: We made it. We made it. Thank you to our audience, as always, to the Steve Harvey Nation. Junior, you have a question for Steve on the way out?
1: Oh, yeah. Unc, let me ask you about this, Unc, because, you know, I think you're great. And, Unc, it's okay for everybody to be great. Can everybody just be great?
2: No, everybody's not going to be great, Junior. No, it's not going to happen. Everybody's not going to be great because great comes with the cost. Everybody don't want to pay the cost. You know, I know a lot of people started out to be great, but then the cost and they stopped, you know. So, no, everybody's not going to be great. And it's okay. And it's okay. It depends on your definition of greatness. But if your greatness is comparing yourself to somebody else, you're going to be in a world of trouble. You're going to be in a world of trouble, man. If you're trying to make your greatness compared to somebody else, because your path is not, you're not going to ever get the same path. You're not, no two people get the exact same set of circumstances. That's just like, look, man, no two people have the same fingerprint. Because God made us uniquely us, and our path in life is uniquely ours. You know, so no, man, don't compare yourself to others. Just go on and be your own version of greatness. I would hope that everybody would want to be the best version of themselves that they could possibly be. That's the ultimate. So if you want to be the teacher of the year, win it. You know, if you want to be employee of the month, win it. You know, if you want to get the salesman of the year, go for it. You want to climb the corporate ladder, be about it. You want to be the first person in your family to become supervisor, man, live it. But go be the greatest version of you that you can possibly be. That should be everybody's goal. But sad to say, there are still people who won't do that. Let's take the comparison off the table. There are still people who will not go and be the best version of themselves. You see it all the time. Look, man, thing God did to us that was really, really cool was God gave all of us the power of choice. We get to decide. Look, birds, when they're born, birds have to be birds. They have to live in a nest for a while, and they get put out the nest or whatever, and birds have to go fly. And birds eat insects, other birds, worms, meat. Some birds are hunters, falcons, eagles, hawks. You know, they eat wildlife. But they are birds. Dogs, no matter what breed they are, they still dogs. And they live the dog's life. We are the only animal, the only creature that God created that he gave the power of choice to. Because we are created in God's image. So the beautiful thing about whoever we are, we get to choose. And we can make decisions about our life every day. Black people don't have to marry black people. White people don't have to marry white people. You get to choose. Dogs have to be with other dogs. No, man. We get to choose that. So if you are unhappy with the direction of your life, here's the caveat. You, right now, can make a decision to change that. And guess what? You don't need nobody's permission. It's a beautiful thing God has given us, the power of choice. Because once you get sick of being whatever version of you you've become, you can make the decision to change that. There was a period in my life, man, I was just sick of me. I was sick of the version I was. And I decided, man, I got to be a better version of me. Because I'm with me every day. And I was sick of the person I was being with. I woke up to this dude every morning. This who I'm riding with. This my dog, ride or die. Man, let me change this cat right here. Because this dude right here, he got to do better. And I made the decision, and I did. And that's the beautiful thing of it, man. God gave us the power of choice. You get to decide. So now, when your life ain't going the way you want to, quit blaming other people. Quit looking around for some external reasoning and all this here. What about you? because you get to decide. You can yay or nay. You can pull the trigger on the idea or not. You can begin or you can procrastinate. You can look at it negatively or you can look at it positively. You can go the right way or you can go the wrong way. You can buckle down, get yourself an education or whatever you need. You can buckle down, get yourself a career, get yourself a craft, get yourself a skill, and go on about your business and make that money. Or you can go for this quick money. You can go and get yourself some drugs. You can start slinging. And I tell you right now, man, you're going to wish you hadn't. Everybody I know sell drugs at one point wish they hadn't. Where was I at? Oh, Invest Fest. I met Big Meech, the real Big Meech from Black Mafia Family. What's the show?
0: BMF.
2: BMF. I met the real Big Meech. Cool dude. Loved him right away. He said, man, I'm getting my life together, Steve. Right on. He made a new choice because that old choice got him in prison. The new choice, keeping him out. Shout out to Big Meech, man. Pleasure meeting you that day. Y'all have a great day today. Talk to God today. He would absolutely love to hear from you. And that too is a choice.

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0: We are 103.9 WDKX, Rochester's number one rated radio station. Thank you for starting off your day with us. I know it's been one of them weeks. One of them weeks where you look at this side of the news, you're like, damn. It has been terrible.
1: Yeah.
0: There's some stuff to look forward to, though. The HBCU Classic is tomorrow.
1: Yep.
0: We're going to have some nice weather for that. Nice fall type weather.
1: Yep.
0: Talking about
1: 63.
0: 50s, 60s, 63, maybe the high.
1: Clear.
0: Nope. Nice. No rain. We're getting, as a matter of fact, Richard McCullough said that's going to stop by the time we hit to the afternoon.
1: Yeah.
0: So
1: that's perfect for if you want to watch the bands practice today.
0: That's right. Down at the Rochester Community Sports Complex. That's later on today. 4:35 o'clock, they said, for that. And that's free for you to if you want to be a part of it.
1: That's for today.
0: Yeah.
1: For today.
0: But for tomorrow, make sure you have your ticket in hand because the doors open at noon. Kickoff will be at 1 o'clock for the HBCU Classic. Lincoln University taking on Virginia State University. That is football and the bands.
1: Yeah.
0: Not just football, the bands too.
1: Yep.
0: And the bands are big. Them some big bands.
1: One of them have, I think, they said over 200?
0: Yep. Yippers. So it's going to be a lot going on. So we're going to see it. Lincoln University's band versus Virginia State University's band. That's tomorrow in the fifth quarter.
1: Yes.
0: So after the game, you'll get to hear and see the experience of an HBCU band and HBCU football and the whole experience being brought to you by Baldwin Richardson Foods, 103.9 WDKX. It's the Frederick Douglass HBCU Classic yet again. Year number three.
1: Yes.
0: Year number three. Shouts out to all those that have juniors and seniors that were part of the expo that was on Wednesday. Very well attended. Beautiful photos.
1: Yeah.
0: Good to see everybody get a chance to experience what the HBCUs had to offer at that event. Remember, that was like sort of all day on Wednesday.
1: Someone told me that their niece went and got accepted right on the spot. I want to say it was Lincoln University.
0: No, good. I like to hear that. Those opportunities will be around again next year for your sophomore or your junior that might have missed it this year. Make sure you're ready for it, because as soon as the clock hits 2027, that countdown begins.
1: Yes, sir.
0: That countdown begins just that fast.
1: And we're only a few months away.
0: I know. I mean, as a matter of fact, when you're looking for those scholarships, FAFSA, that's in full effect early on. They got that started early before the first. You know, get as much money as you can when it comes to financial aid. Find out what's available out there and make sure you're set to go, because the way the finances are being structured could change from week to week, month to month, day to day.
1: We play it day by day.
0: That's right. Matter of fact, we'll talk money with Mama Mac coming up on Monday morning at 10 o'clock on 103.9 WDKX. The Dream Pusher, Latia Vaughn, be in the
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2: It'll be a wet start for your Friday with showers gradually tapering by afternoon. High temperatures today in the upper 60s. Tonight, a chilly night, low near 45, but bright sunshine for your Saturday with high temperatures mid-60s. 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I'm Chief Meteorologist Richard McCullough of 103.9 W.
3: Hey, just a member of the community wanted to call and say thank you so much for talking about real issues that are going on in the county that with such respect and honesty, but also this tone of kindness and understanding. I think that you all are just doing a really great job of modeling what dialogue actually sounds like around the challenging topics, whether it be the what's going on in the schools in the K-12 districts and social media, or any of some of the real heavy-hitting issues that are happening in the greater Rochester community. So keep it up, but I really appreciate it. I've been listening for pretty much my whole life.
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0: There we go. Get ready to head into the weekend. It is the first weekend of October. The Dream Pusher Latia Vaughn is here. Good morning. Welcome to an October 2nd, 2026.
1: A very October morning.
2: It is a very October morning. And so do you pull out the pumpkin spice yet?
0: Oh, been out.
1: Oh, he was on the pumpkin.
2: Are you serious?
0: Been out on the pumpkin.
2: So you was just waiting. I saw somebody post that says, Christmas season isn't upon us. I was like, it just...
0: Nope. Jesus. Yeah, I'm not. When they switch it off, I'm done with pumpkin when they done serving it.
2: Okay.
1: But I'm the bad guy for liking pumpkin pie.
0: Yeah.
2: You like pumpkin pie.
1: I love pumpkin
0: over
1: pie.
0: Sweet potato.
1: Yeah, over sweet potato.
0: That's what he believes. That's what I said.
2: Have some thoughts.
0: That's what I said. I keep them to myself, but that's what he likes.
2: I have some thoughts.
1: No, I'm good with it. So you can't trust a black man that like pumpkin pie or a sweet potato pie.
2: I'm going to keep looking forward. Yeah. I'm not even looking your way.
0: Don't put that in the election.
2: Close my eyes. I just don't.
0: If I had to vote on that for real, you give me to the polls, boy. Make sure sweet potato pie wins. So I thought about this because Illuminate is this month, right?
2: Yes.
0: It's the end of this month.
2: Yes.
0: And you had announced on social media that Lisa Nichols is coming.
2: Oh, my goodness. Yes. October 28th and 29th. Illuminate Live is officially taking place. Oh, my goodness. I'm so, so excited.
0: Absolutely.
2: And what Illuminate Live is, I've been doing more. You know, I've realized that when you are building something new or something different or trailblazing, I realize that it takes a little bit more effort to give language to what you're building, right? I think that's very important when you are getting your message out there. And so a lot of questions like, okay, is this transformation? Is this business conference? And it's both. It's where business and transformation can coexist. I believe people's lives can be changed because they made the right connection, they made the right network, they got the right investor, they got the right door, they had the right opportunity to showcase what they have on stage. I believe people's lives can transform, and God just uses that way through me to create that type of transformation. So can business and transformation coexist? Absolutely. So it is a leadership conference taking place October 28th and 29th at the Rochester Riverside Convention Center. Lisa Nichols, who is amazing. If you guys don't know, she is huge in the transformation space. Everyone from Oprah, Secret, you name it, she has done it. And she will be there front and center to help light up the stage along with other world-renowned speakers, investors, people that want to see what Rochester has to offer. So make sure. Yes, what you was going to say?
0: I'm rocking and rolling. No. I know you was rocking and rolling. I wanted you to rock and roll.
1: Yeah, we let you roll.
0: Because I am sitting there, like a lot of people are sitting there like, who is she? And so I did a little research and I found this clip on Instagram.
3: In this current climate, it's easy to pick confusion. But let me tell you something. Short-term confusion is a situation. A long-term confusion, now that's a strategy. Ouch, I know. Let me just tell you, we come from a people who made and found a way when there was no map. There was no Google, there was no Siri, there was no AI, and they found a way. They turned scraps into a full supper. They turned hurt into hope. They turn pain into possibility. I have a question for you. Why are you so confused with what you need to do right now? You got good stock running through your veins. Resiliency, perseverance, and determination. That's in your bloodline. Act like it.
0: Mm-hmm. Act like it. I was like,
2: That is delicious, isn't it?
0: On a somber looking Friday, I was like, whoa.
2: That is delicious word. Come on.
0: Let's go.
2: Yeah, and that's just the surface. You know, there's so many people that ooze it. Yeah. There's people that say this is what they do, and there's people that live out loud what they do, which is really who they are. And Lisa, she is a walking billboard of transformation and possibility. And so make sure that you go, if anything else, make sure you are inside of this room before the seat are filled. Can business and transformation coexist? Absolutely. And you don't have to have it figured out, but you'd be able to be in the room to see what is possible for you, your business, or your life and future.
0: And it's interesting because she starts off with the confusion.
2: Yeah.
0: And the fact that we constantly stay in it, ain't nothing to it but to do it. And so in order to do it, you've got to motivate yourself. You've got to actually find it somewhere in you to be like, that past version of 2026, I don't want to repeat in 2027.
2: Yeah.
0: Or beyond that. And that involves finding out who you really are and what you're really meant to be.
2: Yeah. You know what I find? You know, it's almost like in my last book, Rediscover You, where the analogy of we are this big jumbo jet that's just been circling the runway. Mm. And sometimes you keep getting ready to take off and he's like, hold up. You got to check who's with you on board. Some people that you got to kick off. Then you go to the belly of the plane and you realize things that was inside of you that's been stopping you from taking off, the weight of whether it's depression or rejection or self-limiting beliefs. And we become this big jumbo jet filled with possibilities. You can go anywhere in the world and you're just circulating the runway on the ground, circulating and using all of the slight things to stop you and to keep you grounded. And so this Illuminate Live is where you push the button that you've been afraid to hit, that go button, that release button, that button that says you're cleared to take off. And it gives you permission finally with other people that you have been cleared. And so if you have been the person where you've been confused, like Lisa said, or you've been circling your life trying to figure out and you feel like you're just in this unknown, just this weird space because of everything that's happening in the world, you need to be in environments around people, around community, and around a frequency, an atmospheres that actually ignites you, pushes you forward, gives you the green light, and then gives you what you need to fly. I don't crash how many times. I took off though. Yeah. You understand me? But what's going to happen is this next wave of your life is going to be determined on you pushing the red button that you've been scared to push. And we do it together on October 28th and 29th, where we take flight for Illuminate Live.
0: 103.9 WDKX in the Wake Up Club. I don't know. I'm pushing the rest button after the HBCU class. Don't call me. Don't text me.
2: Push the snooze.
0: I am taking a 24 to 48 hour nap. Come for on, crying out loud.
1: But Latia, what about if, or so what if I did take off and I'm in the air, but I'm ready to land and to do other things? Like, how do I land and feel comfortable landing?
0: Ooh, a flight. Mm. So you're changing planes as you travel. Because I think in life you travel and you stop, you have a layover. I'm landing this plane, but I want this plane to take off.
2: Yeah, but you know what I realized? Some people, when you want to land the plane, it's really determined on the why. Are you getting settled into this is what I want to do, so I'm going to land it here? Or are you trying to get your cockpit together and you're trying to do some maintenance on yourself because you've been through so much and you got to land it? And sometimes we land the plane and we say, I'm just going to take a rest. I'm just going to get myself together. And then you stay stuck in there. And then you look and things are, debris is forming around your wheels. And so, you know, to that, if you want to land, make it purposeful. You're landing in a place because you're reaching just one of your destinations where you're going to make impact in this part of the world or your business or your community. And then once you make impact there, you get ready for takeoff get ready for takeoff again, because every level of elevation requires you to go through the same process of believing yourself to step out on faith again. Mm-hmm. And sometimes we stop ourselves from that next because the next level of elevation is scary. And then here's the trick. When you are taking off and you push that button and you begin to get faster and faster on the runway and you're finally like, oh, what's happening this time? I done stopped myself. I don't know how I'm finally doing. You're running. And then sometimes our mindset will say, what if I don't make it? Or what if this happens? Or what if the people that I thought was going to stay with me on this ride doesn't want to be with me anymore? And that's going to have to be at that point of your life where it doesn't matter, come hell or high water, that we're taking off because we have some place to go and people to reach. And when that turbulence comes, because it happens at takeoff, whenever you make a decision to change, turbulence happens. But we mistake that turbulence that it's not my time. It's not for me. I made a mistake. People don't want to hear me. But that's really turbulence of the higher you go in frequency. When you go higher, the pressure is greater. So now you just adjust. You don't go back down. You adjust to the pressure of what this level of elevation is requiring you to do. Mm-hmm. May require you to study more. May require you to get around some other circles because it's uncomfortable. May require you to not be the smartest person in the room for once. But what that's going to allow you to do is to resettle your balance back out so you can get settled on this playing field. And then God or whoever you believe in, or if it's just yourself, I'm calling myself to go even higher. Mm. But every level of elevation, there is a form of resistance and pressure. Do not mistake that you were not called to rise to this occasion. You were called to do so.
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0: WDKX, Rochester's number one rated radio station. Trying to make you feel good heading into this upcoming weekend. We like to have fun here on the show. We love to let it go every once in a while.
1: Because I'll say something, and then I'll think about it, and then or Latia and Tariqa think about it, and they'll be like, yo, did he just say that?
2: Yeah, I know. And I'm sitting there like...
0: But he ain't wrong. But it's just the way he said it.
1: In my mind, I'm...
2: saying, your intrusive thoughts took over.
1: Yeah.
2: That happens out there.
1: You know how many times I'll say something on the radio, and Tariqa and everybody else will look at me like I'm out of my mind, and then... And so on and say, yo, man, I was using the bathroom. And I sat down and thought about what you said. I was like, damn, he make a lot of sense.
0: Yeah, it does. It does. I think you know what it is? Don't take offense to it. Don't take offense to it. I think I'm

0: processing it. I think when I'm saying it, I'm like, why would we make him say that? Oh, okay, from his perspective, he sees it this way. Boom, boom, boom, boom. I'm like, that's a different perspective. I didn't see it that way.
1: Yeah.
0: You know what I mean? So I might look at it strange, but I'm like, I think I'm processing it.
2: Listen, this vehicle takes a different type of gas.
1: Yeah. Okay. Great analogy. Great. That can go so many ways.
0: It's called pumpkin pie.
1: It can go so many ways. I'm going to scooch my chair to the right a little bit more.
0: But you said something about language, and I was learning something this week. And I was, it was a tech conversation, and I'm not that tech savvy. I am, but there's degrees, obviously.
1: Yeah.
0: There's, you know, I'm the able to figure out degree. Mm-hmm. I'm not the master's degree. Mm-hmm. But if I wanted to apply myself, I could. If you wanted to learn a language, you have to apply yourself or immerse yourself. You said this before.
1: Yeah.
0: You have to immerse yourself in the world of whatever it is you want to do in order to get better at the language of it.
1: Yeah.
0: You've got to immerse yourself in all types of different things in order to get better at it.
1: And that's why there's a difference between adult learners and children, you know, because there's something called neuroplasticity for your brain. It's all the connectors that makes you learn a new skill. And that's why they say every so often, drive a new route, do something, because it shakes up your nervous system. Because all of those, think of these, all these billions and billions of connectors, right? That these, they fire and wire, and it helps you learn new things. There are infinite possibilities to what our minds can do. However, what happens is after the age of 7, from 0 to 7, children are in something called a theta state.
0: Hmm.
1: Say theta state, everyone. Theta state. That is a hypnosis state. That means everything that the child learns up until 0 to 7 are learned behaviors from their environments, what you say, what you do, things that you don't say, but things that they observe. And so what ends up happening, these neural pathways, they start to create patterns of behavior, and they say, oh, this is the way I talk to people. This is the way I treat people. This is the way I live. This is the way... It's like survival, right? As a child. And then after the age of 7, the older you get, when we become stuck in our routines and our day-to-day and our bills, it's almost like all of those neural pathways become more stringent. That's why they said, you know, you can't teach a dog new tricks. I always got to do it now. Last year was something, last week was something else. But you know what?
2: Dog new tricks.
1: Yes, old dog new tricks, right? And some people just old dogs. But
0: what's wrong with an old dog?
1: Bye.
0: See how defensive people get? What's wrong with an old dog?
1: But the point is that you should make an effort to learn something new, because that allows you to be open for change, open for possibility. Scientists have not fully understood our full capability as humans, because we're constantly evolving. And I believe that's a part of our divinity, our nature, the way we were created. And so I say all that to say, oftentimes it's harder for people to change the older they get, because they're stuck in routine. So if you are a person that wants to learn something new, like a language or something that it could be easy for children to learn earlier, because they're constantly observing, and so it's easy for them to learn multiple languages when they're young, is to do something radically different, to start to awaken those parts of your brain again that says, oh, let's do something different. Oh, this is a new possibility. And then you start thinking differently, you start making different decisions, you start stepping out more, and now there's a new way of life of you leaping instead of you just maintaining. And I think that's what creates new experiences in our lives, when we do things to shake ourselves up or our nervous system to allow a new possibility to emerge.
0: Hmm.
1: You get what I'm saying?
0: No, I feel you.
1: So yes, it's what do you want to do? If you want to learn a new language, and then what am I willing to contribute and to give to it so I can break out of this system that I'm in, that I'm stuck in, this the routine that I'm cemented in?
0: 1039 WD.
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4: It'll be a wet start for your Friday with showers gradually tapering by afternoon. High temperatures today in the upper 60s. Tonight, a chilly night, low near 45, but bright sunshine for your Saturday with high temperatures mid-60s. 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I'm Chief Meteorologist Richard McCullough of 103.9 WDKX. 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
1: Why am I here?
0: Because to save us. That's why you're here. You're here to save us, and you're here to encourage people to save themselves, because that's what I'm starting to believe.
1: Yes, yes.
0: We've got to save ourselves.
1: Come on.
0: What? Illuminate Live?
1: I was just getting, you know, the boss was giving signals.
0: Like, we didn't talk about it earlier. Right.
2: He was giving. Got enough.
0: That's right.
2: We can't talk about it enough. Is that important?
0: I hear you. I guess my thing would be for most of 2026 is gone.
1: Yeah.
0: Is this Illuminate now for a new 2027 and beyond?
1: It's where your life starts changing immediately.
0: Mm.
1: You understand?
0: Yeah,
1: it allows you, how can I end this year strong, and then how can I prepare for what is to come for next year? That is why it's necessary. There are some moves and there are some opportunities don't come around again. And that is why you got to take

0: take advantage of some opportunities that are laid before you, because if not, you know how we talked about the last week, when the opportunity is grown, somebody else can grab it, or the very doors you can walk through, somebody else can walk through.
1: And people cry about how they used to be. That was my idea.
0: Right. So if people that are on the fence about, you know, I don't know, the worst thing that you can do is sit back and then see how all the lives have changed, or people got connected, or investors came, or people start building community, and you chose to sit down on something that could change your life and your business forever. Business and transformation. So, and you don't have to have it all figured out. A lot of times people feel, it's almost like church. Like, I don't want to go to church because people just say, because I feel like I'm too, you know, I've done too much wrong to go, or I'm not in a good space. But that's when you go the most, is when you are trying to figure life out, when you are feeling a little uneasy and or confused. That is when you get your behind up to get in the room to get what you need. Those are the times you have to be there front and center. Mm. So don't think yourself out of a moment that will change your life. Don't think yourself out of a community that can embrace you. Don't think yourself out of the opportunities that have been trying to find you and just needed the opportunity to present itself. Illuminate Live is the space where opportunities are presented to those who want it, and those who are not afraid to go get it. And if you are afraid, that's when you call your friends and you get your community to say, can you go with me? Because I'm a little bit scared right now. I'm a little bit nervous. Those are the times when you show up. And you're not showing up for me. You're not, hell, you're not even showing up for Lisa. This is you making a declaration, I'm finally showing up for me. Me doing this is Tia finally showing up for Tia. I take care of everybody else. I know there's mothers out there, business owners, Andre, all of you guys, you take care of everybody else. But there is something that's been given to you that you've been charged to do that's for you. So you showing up at Illuminate Live has nothing to do with those who are platformed on this stage, but it's those who are ready to receive the next level of their life. Finally, finally, this is for me. There is something that's been built just for me. That is why you need to be there on October 28th and 29th. And if you don't know, now you know.
1: No, it's Biggie. It's Biggie Smalls.
2: Yeah.
1: But it's true, though. Yeah. WDKX in the Wake Up Club. Thank you for making this part of your day. 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And you'll know exactly what we're talking about, exactly what Latia Vaughn is talking about. 103.9 WDKX in the Wake Up Club. 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

0: on another hemisphere. Somebody tell them people Mr. Hem is here.
1: Whoa, whoa, whoa, whoa, whoa, whoa.
0: Mr. Hem is here.
1: Whoa, whoa, whoa, whoa, whoa.
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0: 10, girl, you a 10. Girl, you a 10, girl, you a 10, girl, you a 10. 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
2: Lincoln University taking on Virginia State University, and right after the game is Battle of the Bands, the fifth quarter.
1: A couple of things. Serious news this morning. I guess Governor Hochul is now going to bring in A.G. James for the situation in Cornell. Special prosecutor now, A.G. James is now coming in as the governor is looking into that case. You know, that made news all this week.
2: Yeah.
1: That's in New York State. Meanwhile, in Rochester, there's been a ton of news in the Rochester area, and a lot of it's site having to do with either education, protecting kids, crimes against people, vulnerable people. There's been a lot of stories about that this week.
2: Well, there was a story that just came out. I just saw on the news where a woman is facing charges for allegedly abusing her two toddlers and leaving them one in serious condition.
1: Yeah. And this is what courts are built for, to find out exactly what happened when it comes to these two toddlers. Same thing when we announced yesterday the arrest of the of a 19-year-old for the 14-year-old who was killed. That's what courts are for. We have now found somebody who is alleged to have done something, and they believe, the DA believes that they have enough evidence to prosecute, and now we'll hear that evidence in court. It hasn't been a great week all this week. It's been rough, but these are the types of stories we have to start bringing out in the community and find out what happened.
2: Yeah.
1: That's what court is going to find out. The evidence will be presented, and it'll find out what happened. And if the person is guilty, they're guilty. That's the justice we ask for.
2: Well, you know, we've been doing this job for, you know, a lot of years, and we, you know, we enjoy giving information out to the community, especially resources for those that need it. But the downside of the job is when you have to talk about, you know, young people, children being harmed or even losing their lives. That's the down part of the job. And this week, that's all we've been seeing in the news this week.
1: Yeah, absolutely. And, you know, we'll talk a little bit about it with Pastor T on the portion of getting educated in education and how important it is and all the different things that people feel as if, because we had an issue with a parent who called up and said that I feel like I'm not even being heard when it comes to certain issues that are going on in schools. So Pastor T breaks that down in less than 15 minutes on 103.9 WDKX.

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0: Adrevee, the go-getter.
1: Hey, what's up, my go-getters? You know what time it is. It's time for that go-getter report. So let's jump right on into it. First up, congratulations to Angel Reese. And listen, sis really spoke this one into existence. She has officially been named the 2026 WNBA Defensive Player of the Year, becoming the first player in Atlanta Dream history to win the award. Reese received 46-74 votes, beating out Gabby Williams, who received 20, and Asia Wilson, who received 4. And numbers back it up. In her first season with Atlanta, Angel led the league with 12.1 rebounds per game, while ranking third on both steals per game and total steals. She also finished the regular season with a record setting 521 rebounds. But I love this part. Angel made sure her teammates got their flowers too. She said she wants Jordan Canada and Ryan Howard to sign the trophy because she feels they deserve the recognition right along with her. Okay, Angel, talk about calling your shot and then going to get it. Big congratulations. Now let's get into some good in the hood and talk about this rapper doing great things. I'm talking about Rod Wave. He made his Houston concert extra special by donating floor seat tickets to foster youth and then spent time throughout the night interacting with the group, making sure they felt the love. Now listen, I love to see celebrities using their access to create experience for young people. That is how you make an impact beyond the stage. Now, speaking of impact, child, this one isn't a good one, but here we are. Chris Breezy is still looking at a big payout. Okay, Chris Brown's former housekeeper has agreed to accept $9.5 million in damages stemming from a 2020 dog attack at his home. Now, it looks like originally she was awarded $12.9 million, but Los Angeles County Superior Court judge found there wasn't enough evidence to support portions of the damages awarded, including claims involving permanent nerve damage, future pain, and suffering. The judge gave her the option of accepting $9.5 million or heading back to trial specifically over damages, and newly filed court documents show she took the reduced amount. So now $12.9 million down to $9.5 million is definitely a reduction. But baby, $9.5 million is still $9.5 million. Come on and bite me, dog. No, I'm just joking. But nonetheless, that right there is your go-getter report. You know what to do. Tap that WDKX app so we can stay connected to you. 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The Go-Getter Report right here on 103.9 WDKX.

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2: So y'all be nice about it. All right. Sisters, how y'all feel? Brothers, y'all all right? All right. 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
1: It'll be a wet start for your Friday with showers gradually tapering by afternoon. High temperatures today in the upper 60s. Tonight, a chilly night, low near 45, but bright sunshine for your Saturday with high temperatures mid-60s. 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I'm Chief Meteorologist Richard McCullough of 103.9 WDKX. 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

0: 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Thank you for making us a part of your day. Pastor T joins us as we head into this first weekend of October. Good morning, Pastor T. How are you feeling today, sir?
1: Hey, good morning. Good morning. So good to see you. And always a privilege and an honor to be here amongst my brothers.
0: One of the things I think has been a topic, and it's been a topic not only this week, but it's been a topic before, involves around education. And the only reason I say that is because there are a lot of people that are concerned about school safety and education as a whole. This program's getting cut. There's scholarship money over here, not a lot of scholarship money over there. But the everyday kids that are going to school, some are not going at all, Pastor T. And it could be because of bullying. It could be because of stuff that's happening at home. It could be a number of different reasons. But I guess what I've come across is there are a lot of parents I've talked to specifically this week that are not sending their kids to school.
1: Yeah.
0: And that's not good.
1: No, it's not, man. Great question. It's very unfortunate that a child has to be deprived of an education. You know, no matter what the scenario is, no matter what the distraction is, no one should be deprived of an opportunity for growth. You know, education pulls out the best within us. And so we want

0: want the best for our children. So we need to be able to provide safety for our children, to have safe spaces, not only to be themselves and grow and learn more about themselves, but then also to be educated. And I know many parents, just as you said, Tariq, that are pulling their kids out of the formal school system and they're homeschooling their children, or they're sending them, they're sacrificing the pay and they're sending them to have a private school education, you know, and that impacts our community. And so to answer your question, we should all intervene and work together in order to provide a safe space for our children to learn and grow.
1: One of the things I know, Sait, we were talking about earlier, some parents feel that they're not even being heard.
2: Yeah, we had more than two parents say that. They address the situation, whether it's bullying or it's something, issue that's going on within the school, and they feel as if they're being brushed off and it's not really a priority of the schools to take care of the issue. So, you know, I just want to, you know, be able to have an understanding to where parents don't feel like that. Because this is a team effort. It's school and it's home, right? But if we're not, if home and school, the adults aren't on the same page, then the child can't be successful.
0: Yeah. And it's important to listen to your child. If your child is coming home and you see different things that's occurring with your child to where they are becoming isolated, or if you see that when they have anxiety, how are they responding from this anxiety? Or if they just wake up and just say, like that old commercial, I don't want to go to school. Mm-hmm. You know, you have to investigate. Hey, listen, don't yell at them, but you sit down and you question them. Here, let's talk about this. Why? Because if there are situations that is occurring that's preventing your child from growing, or preventing a child from growing, then there's some questions that need to be asked as well as answered.
1: One parent we talked to said that stay on the administration, the adults that are responsible for getting some results down the line. Like, you can't fix if something goes wrong,
0: right,
1: but you can work from that moment on to do something better.
0: That's good.
1: Improving the whole system. So there will be a lot of sort of criticism going forward, but from that moment on, you have to get better.
2: And I also think too, in the districts, in their defense too, you know, they can't fix nothing that hasn't been addressed. So I think that should be, don't just assume that your child talked to them.
1: There you go.
2: Because that happens a lot.
0: Yeah. Yeah. And this is why our parents, we as parents, my wife and I, we were very involved in our children's education, all three of them. And we made sure that if there was a situation or if there was a problem, that we went in and we asked the questions, we talked to the appropriate administrators. But if my children had an issue, then my children were held accountable for the actions they made. Why? Because they need to learn that you can't make this decision or you can't do this again, because it prevents you from growing. It prevents you from getting an education. And we want you to have the best. We want our community, our kids, to be the best educated, because they're so full of potential. But whatever these distractions are that's decreasing the potential of them being great and winning, we need to fight it.
1: Pastor T, what time is service on Sunday?
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1: It'll be a wet start for your Friday with showers gradually tapering by afternoon. High temperatures today in the upper 60s. Tonight, a chilly night, low near 45, but bright sunshine for your Saturday with high temperatures mid-60s. 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I'm Chief Meteorologist Richard McCullough of 103.9 WD.
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0: Ain't this what they've been waiting for? You ready?
1: You ready? 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
0: I used to pray for times like this, to rhyme like this, so I had to grind like that.
1: Super, baby.
0: This and the
1: super
0: time I spent on some locked up in the back of the paddy wagon, cuffs locked on wrist. See my dreams unfold, nightmares come true. It was time to marry the game, and I say,
1: ain't nothing but that Friday action, right?
0: You guys see.
1: Nothing but that Friday action. You. How you like me some sound?
0: Bless me like I said.
1: Ooh, wait.
0: Like a sneeze. Please, for them tricky squeeze, I'm getting cream. Never let them get in between of what we started. Look.

0: Rogers or foreign menage. 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I did it without an album. I did it for Mariah. Look, I'm on fire. Icy as a hockey ring, Philly flyer. When I bought the Rolls Royce, they thought it was lease. Then I bought that new Ferrari, hey to rest in peace. Hey to rest in peace to the park, the park. The park so big can't even fit in the parking spot. You ain't talking about what I'm talking about. Gangsters moving silent. And I don't say a word. I don't say a word. But I deserve. Hold up, wait a minute. Y'all thought I was finished?
1: Yo.
0: When I bought a ass tomorrow,
1: you know what happens when this joint comes on? I don't care where you at.
0: Some like Papa on
1: in the whip at the J.O. at the lab, what up? Bang out, let's go.

0: This record was so serious when it came out. Serious, you hear me? The dance and everything. Shocking, hit me. Yes, yes. You know what it is. You know how it's going down. I ain't got to tell you too much. You know the flavor. Uh-huh. You know it is a Friday. Niceness, right? WDKX, it's all about that. This is Deja Vu. I know Superpower Hours in full effect right about now, right? Uh-huh. Uh-huh. Hit you hard, right? Coming out right out the gate with some niceness. That's all it was, you know? Today is National what? I like this one because this is National Smile, World Smile Day today. World Smile Day today. Put a smile on your face. That's nice when you can do that, you know what I'm saying? No matter what goes on, you smile, you know what I'm saying? Keep everything positive and nice. You dig what I'm saying? The more you smile, less muscles than you use. You know when you frown, you use more muscles in your face than ever? Smile is less muscles, you dig what I'm saying? So smile. It's all good, man. It's all good. And another thing is all good, I'm telling you right now, HBCU After Party, Battle of the Eras. I'm talking about October 3rd, which is tomorrow, G. 21 and over at the Water Street Music Hall. Battle of the Eras means that we got different DJs spinning different music, 80s, 90s, 2000s, 2010, 2020s, and all that. Wiz on the set. DJ Dana's on the set. A few other DJs on the set as well. It's going to be fly. So make sure you come down and check it out. Who's there right now, though?
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Chrissy Easy out there. 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That record is a smash, baby. Hot to go. What up? Easy out there. 1-3-9, 1-3-9, 1-3-9, 1-3-9, 1-3-9, 1-3-9.

don't think you understand when this record came out. This was like, when they threw this on in the dance hall, everybody just went crazy. This part right here. This part right here. You're coming in the door, you're waiting in the line, you can't wait to get in. 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
1: Woo. 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
0: I don't know what he's saying, G.
1: The champ is here. The champ is here. The champ is here.
0: Out of the way. Hey, yo, 1039 WDKX. You know the flame, how it's going down. Deja vu, I knew superpower with full effect. DJ with the wise cut on the things, making a swing. Today is national. I like it. It's World Smile Day today. I like that. World Smile. Smile, make the day easier. You dig what I'm saying? Shout out to all the super listeners that's on the check-in right now. They're heavy on it. Social media. They're heavy on it right now. Heavily ever after. I love y'all, man. Y'all fly with it, all right? Tomorrow it's going to be going down. HBCU after party at Water Street Music Hall. 21 and over. Battle of the Eras. Like I said, third, so tomorrow it's going to be going down. Playing 80s, 90s, 2000, 2010, 2020. Different DJs, I'll be on the set. DJ Dana will be on the set. A whole bunch of other DJs will be on the set as well. It's going to be nice, man. HBCU after party. Super moving. And until then, man, you know what it is, right? I'll be here tomorrow. Shout out to Memory Lane crew. They're going to hold it down. Fly. But I'm going to come in. I'm going to play stuff like this. Check it out. Oh!

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1: It'll be a wet start for your Friday with showers gradually tapering by afternoon. High temperatures today in the upper 60s. Tonight, a chilly night, low near 45, but bright sunshine for your Saturday with high temperatures mid-60s. If you've been injured in a car accident, make it easy. 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I'm Chief Meteorologist Richard McCullough of 103.9 WDKX. 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
2: 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And yes, they'll be battling drumline style on the field. 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
1: What's up? 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As I put you to know, if you ain't already know, spill the tea on all your favorite celebrities. 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

0: and the House of Silent Shadows Horror Marathon with four films all day on Saturday, October 24th. 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

0: 93.9 WDKX, hottest R&B hip-hop throwbacks from Rochester's Best Ride Home. I never knew that was Mary J. Blige in the background because it was Dayton's. And she just didn't put her name on it because it was, I don't know, to hide it from Diddy or something. I don't know what was going on. But I know what's going on at the Rochester Community Sports Complex tomorrow. It's a beautiful thing. As a matter of fact, today,
1: Rock City, if you want a true drumline band experience directly from the HBCUs in town, come out to the Rochester Community Sports Complex from 5 to 7 p.m. on Friday, October 2nd. 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
1: Hello, this is Angela. 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
3: 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The afterworld. 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
2: Tonight, a chilly night, low near 45, but bright sunshine for your Saturday with high temperatures.

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2: Tonight, a chilly night, low near 45, but bright sunshine for your Saturday with high temperatures mid-60s. 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I'm Chief Meteorologist Richard McCullough of 103.9 WDKX. Have a good day. We've been

week, and we're going to get you through like we did last week. We'll be going over all the news that happened over the weekend. If you missed the Dream Pusher, Miss Latia Vaughn, Friday morning, we're going to run it back for you Monday morning at 7:30. And Dr. Cheryl McKeever will be in at 10 during the water cooler to talk about money.

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0: 10, girl, you a 10. 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

0: throwbacks, and HBCU is in the house at the Rochester Community Sports Complex tomorrow morning. 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
2: Tonight, a chilly night, low near 45, but bright sunshine for your Saturday with high temperatures mid-60s. 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I'm Chief Meteorologist Richard McCullough of 103.9 WDKX. 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